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6: 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The top four pets, the final fur, will also receive $25 prizes. 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
7: 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In 2023-2024, Crossroads saw a 212% increase in the number of people who fit that category. 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
12: ABC News, I'm Dave Packard. President Trump meets with Chinese President Xi tonight in Beijing. ABC's Mary Bruce is traveling with the president.
13: With great pomp and pageantry, China rolling out the red carpet for President Trump. 300 young people waving Chinese and American flags. Steps behind him, two of the major tech leaders he brought along, Elon Musk and AI chipmaker NVIDIA CEO Jensen Huang.
12: Health officials from around the world continue to monitor the cruise ship passengers and others who may have been exposed to the hantavirus. That includes 36 people here in the United States. The Pentagon says the remains of the second U.S. Army soldier who went missing during military exercises in Morocco have been recovered. South Carolina's attorney general says he plans to retry Alex Murdoch after the state Supreme Court tossed his murder convictions. In Utah, Corey Richens sentenced to life without parole in the 2022 fentanyl poisoning death of her husband, Eric Richens. This is ABC News.
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0: It's Tyler Time from 2 to 7 weekdays. 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

0: Scotty O here, just wanting to say a great big thank you for waking up with us each weekday morning from 6 to 10 right here on Y102. 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
3: At Crossroads Mission Avenue, they want you to be aware of an alarming trend that they're seeing amongst homelessness in central Nebraska, and it's rising. The number of people 55 years of age and older find themselves homeless. In 2023-2024, Crossroads saw a 212% increase in the number of people who fit that category. Thank you for being a part of such an important ministry to elderly homeless people in central Nebraska.
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11: This is a special report from ABC News. I'm Dave Packer. An arrival ceremony in Beijing for President Trump, shaking hands with Chinese President Xi and signaling the start of a historic summit between the two leaders. ABC's Selena Wang with what both sides are looking for.
12: President Trump, for his part, he wants headline trade deals. Beijing to promise to buy American planes, agricultural products, as well as energy. We could also see the creation, I'm told by administration officials, of a board of investment and trade to manage economic exchange on less sensitive economic areas. Now, for Beijing's part, they want to focus on one key word, and that is stability.
11: This meeting taking place in the shadow of the war in Iran. China, an ally of Iran, gets fuel from Iran and provides goods used by the Iranian government. President Trump expected to urge President Xi to pressure Iran into agreeing to U.S. terms to end the war and reopen the Strait of Hormuz. This is ABC News.
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7: This is a special report from ABC News. I'm Dave Packer. At this hour, the U.S. and China's presidents face-to-face in Beijing's Great Hall of the People, President Trump telling President Xi,
8: "You and I have known each other now for a long time. In fact, the longest relationship of our two countries that any president and president has had, and that's to me an honor."
7: Trade on the agenda. The U.S. also looking for China to apply pressure on its ally Iran to reopen the Strait of Hormuz.
9: China wants to see a softening on the U.S. stance towards Taiwan. The U.S. government officially acknowledges that China views Taiwan as part of its territory, but does not express a stance on whether it agrees. This is also intentionally vague about whether it would intervene to defend Taiwan if China sought to annex it by force.
7: That's ABC's Britt Clannett. This is ABC News.
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5: At Crossroads Mission Avenue, they want you to be aware of an alarming trend that they're seeing amongst homelessness in Central Nebraska, and it's rising. The number of people 55 years of age and older find themselves homeless. In 2023-2024, Crossroads saw a 212% increase in the number of people who fit that category. Thank you for being a part of such an important ministry to elderly homeless people in Central Nebraska.
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6: ABC News, I'm Dave Packer. The historic summit between President Trump and China's President Xi began in Beijing with an exchange of greetings between the two leaders.
7: It's an honor to be with you. It's an honor to be your friend. And the relationship between China and the USA is going to be better than ever before.
6: President Xi saying he believes the common interests between China and the United States outweigh their differences. Russia launched a massive aerial attack on Ukraine. At least 6 people killed. Ukraine saying it managed to shoot down about 700 of Russia's drones. The total number of hantavirus cases tied to that Dutch cruise ship has risen to 11. The cases include at least 2 confirmed deaths, and the virus has 1 suspected death as well. The state attorney's office in South Carolina has said they will retry Alex Murdoch after the South Carolina Supreme Court tossed out his double murder convictions. This is ABC News.
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0: Kyle here. Just wanting to say a great big thank you for waking up with us each weekday morning from 6 to 10 right here on Y102. 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
3: ABC News, I'm Dave Packer. The historic summit between President Trump and China's President Xi began in Beijing with an exchange of greetings between the two leaders.
4: It's an honor to be with you. It's an honor to be your friend. And the relationship between China and the USA is going to be better than ever before.
3: President Xi saying he believes the common interests between China and the United States outweigh their differences. Russia launched a massive aerial attack on Ukraine. At least 6 people killed. Ukraine saying it managed to shoot down about 700 of Russia's drones. The total number of hantavirus cases tied to that Dutch cruise ship has risen to 11. The cases include at least 2 confirmed deaths, and the virus has 1 suspected death as well. The state attorney's office in South Carolina has said they will retry Alex Murdoch after the South Carolina Supreme Court tossed out his double murder convictions. This is ABC News.
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2: ABC News, I'm Dave Packer. President Trump meeting overnight with China's President Xi Jinping. It's the fifth summit between the two leaders. At the outset, Mr. Trump complimentary to the Chinese president.
3: We're going to have a fantastic future together. Such respect for China, the job you've done. You're a great leader. I say it to everybody. You're a great leader.
2: Iran on the minds of both parties. The administration has expressed that they would like China to play a more active role in trying to end the war. The South Carolina Supreme Court unanimously ruling to overturn Alec Murdoch's murder convictions. The justices said that a clerk tainted the jury by saying disparaging things about Murdoch, the state attorney general promising a speedy retrial. The deadly Honda virus cruise outbreak now stretching across multiple countries. At least 36 people are being monitored for Honda virus, all linked back to that voyage that departed from South America on board that cruise ship. This is ABC News.
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2: ABC News, I'm Dave Packer. The historic summit between President Trump and China's President Xi began in Beijing with an exchange of greetings between the two leaders.
3: It's an honor to be with you. It's an honor to be your friend. And the relationship between China and the USA is going to be better than ever before.
2: President Xi saying he believes the common interests between China and the United States outweigh their differences. Russia launched a massive aerial attack on Ukraine. At least 6 people killed. Ukraine saying it managed to shoot down about 700 of Russia's drones. The total number of hantavirus cases tied to that Dutch cruise ship has risen to 11. The cases include at least 2 confirmed deaths, and the virus has 1 suspected death as well. The state attorney's office in South Carolina has said they will retry Alex Murdaugh after the South Carolina Supreme Court tossed out his double murder convictions. This is ABC News.
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1: ABC News, I'm Dave Packer. President Trump meeting overnight with China's President Xi Jinping. It's the fifth summit between the two leaders. At the outset, Mr. Trump complimentary to the Chinese president.
2: We're going to have a fantastic future together. Such respect for China, the job you've done. You're a great leader. I say it to everybody. You're a great leader.
1: Iran on the minds of both parties. The administration has expressed that they would like China to play a more active role in trying to end the war. The South Carolina Supreme Court unanimously ruling to overturn Alec Murdoch's murder convictions. The justices said that a clerk tainted the jury by saying disparaging things about Murdoch, the state attorney general promising a speedy retrial. The deadly Honda virus cruise outbreak now stretching across multiple countries. At least 36 people are being monitored for Honda virus, all linked back to that voyage that departed from South America on board that cruise ship. This is ABC News.
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Pony up, man, we're closing down. 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
5: 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The number of people 55 years of age and older find themselves homeless. In 2023-2024, Crossroads saw a 212% increase in the number of people who fit that category. Thank you for being a part of such an important ministry to elderly homeless people in central Nebraska.
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6: ABC News, I'm Chuck Sievertson. President Trump and China's President Xi in Beijing have had their first meeting of the summit. China wants an easing of restrictions on high-tech exports and easier access to investments in the U.S. ABC's Lionel Moise.
7: Presidents Trump and Xi visited a temple after wrapping up their two-hour meeting. Trump saying their talks went great. Both leaders ignored questions from reporters about whether they discussed Taiwan.
6: President Trump looking for trade deals. The British military this morning says a ship anchored just off the coast of the United Arab Emirates has been seized and is sailing toward Iranian waters. No word on who took the ship. Of the three dozen Americans connected to the cruise ship hantavirus outbreak being monitored, an American doctor has been released from a biocontainment unit in Omaha after testing negative. For the first time, the World Cup final in July in New Jersey will feature a Super Bowl-style halftime show featuring Madonna, Shakira, and BTS. This is ABC News.
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0: Scotty O here. Just wanting to say a great big thank you for waking up with us each weekday morning from 6 to 10 right here on Y102. 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
11: ABC News, I'm Chuck Sievertson. President Trump and China's President Xi in Beijing have had their first meeting of the summit. China wants an easing of restrictions on high-tech exports and easier access to investments in the U.S. ABC's Lionel Moise.
12: Presidents Trump and Xi visited a temple after wrapping up their two-hour meeting. Trump saying their talks went great. Both leaders ignored questions from reporters about whether they discussed Taiwan.
11: President Trump looking for trade deals. The British military this morning says a ship anchored just off the coast of the United Arab Emirates has been seized and is sailing toward Iranian waters. No word on who took the ship. Of the 36 Americans connected to the cruise ship hantavirus outbreak being monitored, an American doctor has been released from a biocontainment unit in Omaha after testing negative. For the first time, the World Cup final in July in New Jersey will feature a Super Bowl-style halftime show featuring Madonna, Shakira, and BTS. This is ABC News.
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8: Corn was mostly higher Wednesday. Soybeans, cattle, and hogs were up. I'm John Perkins with a Brownfield Market Update. When it comes to short-stature corn, it all started with Stein. For decades, they've been focused on unique hybrids that deliver top yields. Stein invented short-stature corn, then they perfected it. Stein has yield. Soybeans were up modestly, and corn was mostly modestly higher as they both watch U.S. planting. July beans were up 2.25 at 12.29. August was 1.75 higher at 12.23.5. July corn was up 3/4 at 4.80¾. September was 1 higher at 4.87¼. Live and feeder cattle were sharply higher on technical buying, watching the direct markets. June live was up 5.10 at 252.80. August was 5.40 higher at 246.47. August feeders were up 4.37 at 360.92. And oversold, June hogs were up $2.45 at $100.87. July was up $2.92 at $105.87. Now here's Megan Grebner with your full look at cash livestock. Megan?
9: Thanks, John. There's been some scattered light direct cash cattle trade developed so far this week. Live deals in the South have been at $260, $3 higher than the previous week's business. Dress deals at $400, which is $2 to $3 lower than the prior week's weighted averages. Because those trade volumes are light, those prices may not set the tone for the rest of the week, and more business is still expected. Estimated cattle slaughter was 108,000 head, even on the weekend, down more than 12,000 on the year. The cash hog market has been unsurprisingly inconsistent this week. Processors appear to be more aggressive in their procurement efforts. Supplies of market-ready hogs are ample, and that means demand is crucial. There have been some bright spots when it comes to global demand for U.S. pork, but there are still lingering long-term concerns. The official kickoff to the summer grilling season is just around the corner, which could help boost domestic demand. Estimated hog slaughter was 484,000 head, up 7,000 on the week and up more than 1,000 on the year. With John Perkins, I'm Megan Grebner for Brownfield.
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1: ABC News, I'm Chuck Siebertson. The welcome in Beijing at the start of a state banquet for President Trump's visit to China. President Xi Jinping speaking through a translator.
2: The people of China and the United States are both great peoples. Achieving the great rejuvenation of the Chinese nation and making America great again.
1: Going on to say the U.S. and China can help each other succeed, the White House says in an earlier meeting, the two presidents discussed trade, fentanyl, and Iran. British officials this morning say a ship anchored south of the Strait of Hormuz has been seized. No word who has taken it, but the ship now appears to be sailing toward Iran. Russia keeping up its drone and missile attacks on Ukraine. At least four people killed in the capital of Kyiv. Ukraine's president says Russia has fired over 1,500 drones just since yesterday. The American doctor, who initially tested positive for hantavirus, now testing negative. This is ABC News.
3: You think a ticket for not wearing your seatbelt is the worst that could happen? A fine, an inconvenience, a little embarrassment. But then comes the crash. There are injuries, a hospital bed, the long road to recovery, the moments you'll miss. Suddenly, a ticket doesn't seem so bad. That ticket? That was nothing. Click it. Don't risk it. 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
5: The Grand Island City Council met Tuesday in what ended up being a nearly five-hour meeting. One item on the agenda was discussion of the Good Life District. That discussion, which included two presentations and comments from Grand Island residents, lasted 3.5 hours. Woodsonia Real Estate President Drew Snyder says they're hoping to move the project forward.
6: I think the hope is that there's good communication and dialogue between us and the city council. And my hope would be that we could come to an agreement on terms and move this thing forward. We've been talking about it for a long time. Like I mentioned at tonight's council meeting, we have some great ideas. And so excited to present those and see where it goes.
5: City Council President Ryan O'Neill gave the city's perspective on the Good Life District.
7: I think council is very clear. They want both the athletic complex and the aquatic center. There is way too much time to get into work out all the details, but we agreed we need to have many more public meetings to continue discussing this with Woodsonia. The next public meeting where this will be discussed will be on June 2nd. Well, we'll have a dedicated evening to talk specifically through the issues with Woodsonia. That'll be the next step.
5: The City Council voted to have a study session at 6 p.m. June 2nd to continue discussing the project. A conditional use permit was approved by the Kearney City Council for a 90-foot telecommunications that will aim to help improve coverage in Southwest Kearney, specifically Kearney High School. The tower will be located near the south side of West 11th Street. Verizon will be the first carrier with room for two others. It was noted that Kearney High School is currently experiencing poor service due to inadequate wireless capacity and marginal coverage. Finally, for a full review of the primary races from Tuesday, go to CentralNebraskaToday.com. I'm Tyler Cavalli. That is a look at your morning news. As always, for more, visit CentralNebraskaToday.com.
8: The Nebraska Cornhusker baseball team is back into the swing of things coming up now this afternoon. It was announced late yesterday due to expecting inclement weather in the Minneapolis area later today. The Huskers game has been moved up to a 2 o'clock first pitch this afternoon, pregame at 1:30 on KRGI Grand Island. Nebraska looks to wrap up the regular season this weekend with their three-game series against the Gophers. Taking the bump this afternoon for Nebraska will be Carson Yasa. Nebraska men's basketball Big Ten slate is out. The Huskers will get Michigan at home along with Indiana, Iowa, Michigan State, Minnesota, Ohio State, Penn State, Rutgers, UCLA, and USC. Nebraska will hit the road to Illinois, Iowa, Maryland, Michigan State, Northwestern, Oregon, Penn State, Purdue, Washington, and Wisconsin. 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
4: 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Weather update.
9: Partly sunny and breezy. 88 for a high. Southerly winds 15 to 25. Slight chance of showers late, down to 54. Tomorrow, 20% chance of showers in the afternoon. 91. Saturday, looks like 85 with a chance of afternoon and evening rain. Sunday's high, 92. Still a chance of some showers. Monday, the showers hang around and cools things off with a high only around 80. That's Central Nebraska weather. I'm Brian Gallagher.

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1: Yeah, Little Big Town is going to be there on June 4th, and we want to get you to the show. 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
0: Of course, Free Ticket Thursday brought to you by our concert partner, Mirror Image Car Wash. So make sure that you get in. Maybe Tyler will be announcing your name on the 5 o'clock Stampede. 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
1: Yeah, what's your favorite song we're playing this week? Which one are you telling people about? Which one are you turning up a little bit louder? Mine caught my ear during the midday this week. I stopped what I was doing and went, I really like that song. Painted You Pretty by Hudson Westbrook.
0: And don't forget Hudson Westbrook, going to be at Country Drive near Ashland. Stay tuned for updates. My pick would be, I'm a No Shoes Nation guy. Love Kenny Chesney and his new song recently featured on the Sailor Screen Printing Fresh Cut, Carry On, is my 1A. So what's yours? Send in your top five. We want to get you in for the farm. 308-698-2102. Live Wheel of Winning opportunity coming up soon. Of course, ACM week continues. We've got more updates on that coming up on Sunday night. Double shot for you now on Y102.

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2: She
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2: It's her first time ever.
1: Has she ever hosted any other award shows?
2: One other one. It was the People's Choice Country Awards a few years ago. I believe it was 22.
1: We already have some winners in the bag.
2: Four.
1: There are four of them, yes. And the winner, we'll start with the tough one here.
2: Oh, no.
1: The winner for Songwriter of the Year is
2: Jessie Jo Dylan. It's her third year in a row. First person to ever do that in that category.
1: Also, Visual Media of the Year, which we... the old school folks refer to as Video of the Year. We have a winner of that.
2: Oh, that was Stephen Wilson Jr. with Cuckoo.
1: The new male artist of the year is...
2: Tucker Wetmore.
1: And the first ACM award announced here about a couple weeks ago now. The new female artist of the year.
2: Oh, that went to Avrianna.
1: Yes. And do you remember your pick for Entertainer of the Year?
2: Luke Combs.
1: Do you remember who you... turned heel on to pick Luke Combs.
2: But not because I don't love her. I had started with Lainey Wilson. Then I found out Luke Combs has never won this award. And that same week, he was at number one and number two on the charts. Come on. It's got to go to Luke.
1: My pick for Entertainer of the Year, and I'm holding steady with Lainey Wilson and cheering for Morgan Wallen. So 7 o'clock Central Time, and you can watch where?
2: Amazon Prime.
1: And listen where? On the... Amazon Music
2: app.
1: Yes. So, again, 61st ACM Awards. You got a hundo on the quiz. Congratulations.
2: I got an A, Mom. I got an A.
1: Unless you got an A+.
2: I never got one of those before. So, okay, maybe once.
1: ACM Awards Sunday night. 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
1: 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Partly sunny, breezy, slight chance of afternoon storms, 88 the high today. Tonight, partly cloudy, slight chance of showers and thunderstorms, 51 the low. And for your Friday, mostly sunny, slight chance of storms, 90 the high. Tri-Cities now, we're around 60. More weather, and get in for the farm over at KRNY.com.
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1: The wheel has spun, and Wheel of Winning time is fun. 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
2: Although, I do have to say, for the person who sent in their ferrets, they aren't very loud in the background. 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
1: We got some other very spirited Tournament of Tales animals here. 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But how many people would you like to get in? How many qualifications this time?
2: You know what? Let's do 6 people with 6 qualifications each.
1: Okay. All right. And also, you have a bonus, some Little Debbies.
2: Yeah.
1: Well,
2: if you tell me you want some Little Debbies, we'll get you some honey buns. We'll hook you up.
1: All right. I hope you win. 308-698-2102. Text now.

0: Live, keeping you up to date on great stuff going on throughout the region. And this is a Y102 What's Happening check brought to you by Nebraska Land Bank. And there's something that will pay tribute coming up on May 31st.
1: All right. There's a Veterans Memorial 22 a day 5K brought to you by Parker and Baldwin Filters. And it's happening at 8 a.m. at Yanny Park in Kearney. This event is open to the public. It aligns with Memorial Day to honor those who served and focus on 22 a day awareness.
0: Mm-hmm.
1: There's going to be access to local support groups, and you can register and check in at 8 a.m. Race is at 9. You can find out more, of course, on our What's Happening page, how to sign up for the race.
0: Absolutely. So, and of course, this time of year, and of course, Memorial Day Monday coming up on May 25th. Great timing for this to pay tribute. So we just encourage you to get signed up. It's very easy. Also, if your nonprofit organization has an event.
1: Yeah, you can put your information in at our website under the community calendar. Another quick one on the 31st. There's a fundraiser in Minden that day on that Sunday from 11 to 2. Robert Janik been diagnosed with stage 4 pancreatic and liver cancer. They're trying to help with his medical costs. His friends and family have put together a free will donation lunch at noon that day.
0: Mm-hmm.
1: All at the Windmill in Minden.
0: Good, good stuff. 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
4: Three new officers were sworn into service with the Kearney Police Department during the city council meeting on Tuesday. KPD Chief Gabe Kowalik welcomed Josh Goodbreak, Ethan Morachek, and Jacob Gold.
5: We take a lot of pride with who we select. I don't think there's anything more important than who we offer a position with KPD and who we promote at KPD. So again, this is exciting. Part of being a good professional organization is that there's high standards and there's expectations. These guys, when they go through their training, they're going to understand the expectations, understand that we have standards, and we're going to hold them to those standards. And that's what makes us have just a great community to live in, a safe community to live in, and just a great police force.
4: The officers then took their oath of office and had their badges pinned by wives and fiancés. The Grand Island City Council met on Tuesday in what ended up being a nearly five-hour meeting. One item on the agenda was discussion of the Good Life District. That discussion, which included two presentations and comments from Grand Island residents, lasted 3.5 hours. Woodstonia Real Estate President Drew Snyder says they're hoping to move the project forward.
6: I think the hope is that there's good communication and dialogue between us and the city council. And my hope would be that we could come to an agreement on terms and move this thing forward. We've been talking about it for a long time. Like I mentioned at tonight's council meeting, we have some great ideas. And so excited to present those and see where it goes.
4: City Council President Ryan O'Neill gave the city's perspective of the Good Life District.
7: I think council is very clear. They want both the athletic complex and the aquatic center. There is way too much time to get into work out all the details, but we agreed we need to have many more public meetings to continue discussing this with Woodstonia. The next public meeting where this will be discussed will be on June 2nd. Well, we'll have a dedicated evening to talk specifically through the issues with Woodstonia. That'll be the next step.
4: The city council voted to have a study session at 6 p.m. June 2nd to continue discussing the project. And for a full review of the primary races from Tuesday for Central Nebraska, you can find that online at CentralNebraskaToday.com. That is your look at your morning news. I'm Tyler Cavalli. For more, go to the website at CentralNebraskaToday.com.
8: State soccer continued yesterday in Omaha. It was Class B girls quarterfinal matches. Kearney Catholic girls saw their season come to an end. They got blanked by Elkhorn 5-0. The Stars end the season with a record of 16-2. Class B boys coming up today. Gretna takes on Pius the 10th. Roncalli battles Elkhorn. Schuyler takes on Scott Catholic. And the final match of the day will be at 7:30 tonight. Lexington boys will take on Bennington. State baseball starts tomorrow from Warner Park. Omaha Westside takes on Millard South, followed by Millard North and Creighton Prep. Then from Tal Anderson Field, Lincoln East battles Grand Island at 9 a.m. on KRGI Grand Island, followed up by Lincoln Southwest taking on Papillion La Vista South. Classes C and B will play first round games on Saturday. That's a sports update. 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
9: Partly sunny and breezy. 88 for a high. Southerly winds 15 to 25. Slight chance of showers late, down to 54. Tomorrow, 20% chance of showers in the afternoon. 91. Saturday, looks like 85 with a chance of afternoon and evening rain. Sunday's high, 92. Still a chance of some showers. Monday, the showers hang around and cools things off with a high only around 80. That's Central Nebraska weather. I'm Brian Gallagher.

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1: Okay, of course, Little Big Town is trending today because we've got free ticket Thursday.
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2: It's going to be a big show at a big venue for Little Big Town. There you go.
1: Uh-huh.
2: I was trying to come up with a pun. It didn't work out very well.
1: That's good. And you'll hear more Little Big Town coming up in the 7 and the 8 here.
2: Some of my
1: Scotty O Show.
2: Some of my favorite people I've ever met behind the scenes. They're fantastic.
1: Great folks.
2: And to know that they had one of their original gigs driving in a van to Kearney when they moved the archway across the interstate.
1: Especially, yeah. That was years and years ago.
2: Yes, it was.
1: In the rain.
2: Yes.
1: We were there. We presented the show. Jimmy, especially, and Kimberly. Those are the two that I've enjoyed doing interviews with over the years. So, Little Big Town, your tickets could be waiting for you. Tyler might be announcing you as the winner on the 5 o'clock Stampede today. Also, Free Ticket Thursday, songs that you're digging on. We want to get you in for the farm. 308-698-2102. Text your list or your song to Lisa. She's already shared her 1A.
2: Which is Hudson Westbrook Painted You Pretty. And caught my ear this week.
1: Hear that one later in the show.
2: Can I add my B now?
1: And 1B is
2: Priscilla Block's Cecilia.
1: Okay, and that song, bless you. Bless you. I always joke, we can sit here and talk for 10 minutes and Lisa won't sneeze and she'll
2: won't
1: have a
2: cough.
1: Voice. And the second that I turn the microphone on, here it comes.
2: I try so hard, I push it through, and then I just overdo it.
1: So, my 1A is Kenny Chesney, Carry On, love the new song. Kenny was my favorite. He's my WWW from previously on the Sailor Screen Printing Fresh Cut. We do have the American Idol winner. We wanted to make sure and get this on the Fresh Cut. Hannah Harper and
2: Leanne Womack.
1: Next hour. It's exciting.
2: Hey, Kenny fan, I have a question.
1: Sure.
2: He released a new song. Has he talked about, is there a new album coming?
1: I'm assuming I can't answer that question. I haven't seen it. Couldn't find anything.
2: I was going to say, I haven't seen it. I thought maybe you got behind the scenes stuff I'm unaware of.
1: Sometimes do, but I don't have anything for you now. But that could change by the time we do the live look presented by Dr. Pepper next hour.
2: I've been getting texts. There's a lot of artists that offer free texts to them, and Brad Paisley has been texting like crazy, dropping songs because he's got new music on the way.
1: Well, he was super relevant too because he was on American Idol.
2: Yes,
1: recently, so he's taken advantage of that 15 minutes.
2: Yes.
1: So, and I just was going to play this because holiday yays or nays for the 14th of May. Today is Dance Like a Chicken Day.
2: Now,
1: how many times have you played this at dances?
2: Every single one. And I have to ask, because I tried to teach you last year, do you remember the words?
1: Vaguely, because we always play the song around Thanksgiving.
2: And it's,
1: I don't remember. No, I don't completely
2: remember.
1: Hold on,
2: I've got to get to the chorus. So. This is where you swing around in a circle.
1: Also, while you're dancing like a chicken, have a buttermilk biscuit, because it's National Buttermilk Biscuit Day. I'm going to do a yay on those.
2: I don't want to be a chicken. I don't want to be a duck. So I shake my...
1: What are you shaking?
2: Want to be a chicken.
1: I'm confused.
2: I edited it for radio.
1: Oh. Shaking your fist?
2: I don't want to be a chicken. I don't want to be a duck. So I shake my...
1: Shaking your foot?
2: You can shake what you want.
1: Okay. All right. Well, thank you for
2: just
1: the...
2: Just don't shake the duck. It won't appreciate it.
1: Thank you for the master class on the chicken dance.
2: You're welcome.
1: We appreciate it. Here's a good one. It is Stars and Stripes Forever Day.
2: So, big yay.
1: Big yay. Trying to see if there's anything else here. I think
2: we're good. You think we're
1: good? On the holidays, yeah. There's others, but
2: you're like, yeah, it's okay.
1: Yeah, we're good. Okay, Country Buzz coming up soon here at the Scotty O Show, powered by the Midway Auto Dealerships in Y-102.
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1: This Y Weather 2 Weather Check brought to you by WeatherTine Insulation. For more on them, go to WeatherTineInsulation.com. Partly sunny, breezy, slight chance of afternoon storms. 88 the high today. Tonight, partly cloudy, slight chance of showers and thunderstorms. 51 the low. And for your Friday, mostly sunny. Slight chance of storms, 90 the high. Tri-Cities now, we're around 60. More weather. And get in for the farm over at KRNY.com.
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1: 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They released yesterday a list of presenters, including Keith Urban, Shaboozy, Ashley McBride, Michael Bublé, Andrew Whitworth, Carl Edwards, Corey LaJoy, Lauren Elena, Ryan Fitzpatrick, The War and Treaty, TJ Osborne as well. So again, ACM Awards, Sunday night, 7 o'clock, stream on Prime. 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
2: Updated information dealing with Matt Rhule's contract was released yesterday from several media outlets. Nebraska and Rhule have restructured his deal into a $5 million NIL and intellectual property agreement. This agreement grants the school rights to his branding, including the House Rules podcast, and secures a $13.5 million payment for him in 2026 following a 2025 extension through 2032. The $5 million deal allows the athletic department to profit from branded merchandise and marketing, while 75% of his salary is paid to him and the remainder to his LLC. Due to expecting inclement weather in the Minneapolis area, it was announced late yesterday that Nebraska's first game against Minnesota in a three-game series will be this afternoon at 2 p.m. Nebraska plans to send right-handed pitcher Carson Yasa to the bump, pregame starting at 1:30 on KRGI Grand Island. And a visit by the defending national champion Michigan Wolverines and 10 matchups against the NCAA tournament teams highlights Nebraska's 26-27 Big Ten Conference men's basketball opponents. Other teams Nebraska will host next season include Indiana, Iowa, Michigan State, Minnesota, Ohio State, Penn State, Rutgers, UCLA, and USC.
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9: ABC News, I'm Chuck Sievertson. From 101 Talks to a state banquet, President Trump thanking China's president during his visit today.
10: It was a fantastic day, and in particular, I want to thank President Xi, my friend, for this magnificent welcome.
9: President Xi Jinping speaking through a translator.
11: We both believe that the China-U.S. relationship is the most important bilateral relationship in the world.
9: But earlier, warning that differences over Taiwan had the potential to bring the two countries into conflict. A ship anchored near the Strait of Hormuz has reportedly been seized and now sailing toward Iran. That from British military officials. It isn't clear who took the ship. Russia keeping up its air attacks on Ukraine, at least four killed and dozens hurt in the capital of Kyiv. Nearly 100 people have been killed in dust storms, heavy rain and lightning strikes in northern India. Storms like that common ahead of the monsoons. 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
1: You think a ticket for not wearing your seatbelt is the worst that could happen. A fine, an inconvenience, a little embarrassment. But then comes the crash. There are injuries, a hospital bed, the long road to recovery, the moments you'll miss. Suddenly, a ticket doesn't seem so bad. That ticket? That was nothing. Click it. Don't risk it. Paid for by NHTSA.
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12: The Grand Island City Council met Tuesday in what ended up being a nearly five-hour meeting. One item on the agenda was discussion of the Good Life District. That discussion, which included two presentations and comments from Grand Island residents, lasted 3.5 hours. Woodsonia Real Estate President Drew Snyder says they're hoping to move the project forward.
13: I think the hope is that there's good communication and dialogue between us and the City Council. And my hope would be that we could come to an agreement on terms and move this thing forward. We've been talking about it for a long time. Like I mentioned at tonight's council meeting, we have some great ideas. And so excited to present those and see where it goes.
12: City Council President Ryan O'Neill gave the city's perspective on the Good Life District.
14: I think council is very clear. They want both the athletic complex and the aquatic center. There was way too much time to get in to work out all the details, but we agreed we need to have many more public meetings to continue discussing this with Woodsonia. The next public meeting where this will be discussed will be on June 2nd, where we'll have a dedicated evening to talk specifically through the issues with Woodsonia. That'll be the next step.
12: The City Council voted to have a study session at 6 p.m. June 2nd to continue discussing the project. A conditional use permit was approved by the Kearney City Council for a 90-foot telecommunications that will aim to help improve coverage in Southwest Kearney, specifically Kearney High School. The tower will be located near the south side of West 11th Street. Verizon will be the first carrier with room for two others. It was noted that Kearney High School is currently experiencing poor service due to inadequate wireless capacity and marginal coverage. Finally, for a full review of the primary races from Tuesday, go to CentralNebraskaToday.com. I'm Tyler Cavalli. That is a look at your morning news. As always, for more, visit CentralNebraskaToday.com.
2: Nebraska Cornhusker baseball team is back into the swing of things coming up now this afternoon. It was announced late yesterday due to expecting inclement weather in the Minneapolis area later today. The Huskers game has been moved up to a 2 o'clock first pitch this afternoon, pregame at 1:30 on KRGI Grand Island. Nebraska looks to wrap up the regular season this weekend with their three-game series against the Gophers. Taking the bump this afternoon for Nebraska will be Carson Yasa. Nebraska men's basketball Big Ten slate is out. The Huskers will get Michigan at home along with Indiana, Iowa, Michigan State, Minnesota, Ohio State, Penn State, Rutgers, UCLA, and USC. Nebraska will hit the road to Illinois, Iowa, Maryland, Michigan State, Northwestern, Oregon, Penn State, Purdue, Washington, and Wisconsin. That's a sports update. 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
0: 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Weather update.
15: Partly sunny and breezy. 88 for a high. Southerly winds 15 to 25. Slight chance of showers late, down to 54. Tomorrow, 20% chance of showers in the afternoon. 91. Saturday, looks like 85 with a chance of afternoon and evening rain. Sunday's high, 92. Still a chance of some showers. Monday, the showers hang around and cools things off with a high only around 80. That's Central Nebraska weather. I'm Brian Gallagher.

0: 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Lisa is here with more Stir tickets.
1: Yes, Little Big Town will be there on June 4th. Excited for this show. 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
1: What's your favorite song we're playing this week? It's Thursday. We ask it all the time. And a lot of you guys put a lot of thought into this. Maybe you have one that you can't decide between.
0: Send them both.
1: Send them both.
0: Yeah. Well, Lisa's already got a 1A and a 1B. 1A is?
1: 1A is Hudson Westbrook, Painted You Pretty.
0: 1B is?
1: 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And You're Breaking My Heart.
0: Look for a Dr. Pepper topic or a Dr. Pepper live look 1C from her. My 1A, Kenny Chesney, and his latest song. So 308-698-2. Carry On is the song. 308-698-2102. Text Lisa now. We want to get you in. Fresh cut music from the American Idol winner,
1: Anna Harper with Leanne Womack.
0: Yeah, so stick around for that. Sailor Screen Printing, we're going to get you in to win. Double shot now from Bailey Zimmerman. And Y102 Nebraska Land Bank, what's happening? Check. We're going to talk about Footloose and Crane River Theater coming up soon here at Y102.

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2: Catio Show, Y-102. What's happening? 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And so, I'm going to have to ask Lisa, are you ready to get footloose?
3: I am.
2: And so, then I'm going to ask our friend Steve from Crane River Theater, are you ready to get footloose, Steve?
4: I am ready to get footloose.
2: All right, that is awesome and fantastic. Here we go. There you go. There's your theme song. Okay, Crane River Theater proudly presents Footloose. Here we go.
4: Everybody cut.
2: Yeah. This is exciting. What a great summer production.
4: It is. I mean, man, it's one that, like, it gets you fired up when you just hear that music right away. I mean, it's like waves of nostalgia just flood over people when they hear that.
2: All of a sudden, you just envision Kevin Bacon. and here we go. So, because you gotta cut Footloose. So, dates of the production.
4: Yes, Footloose runs June 23 through July 2nd at the Merriman Performing Arts Center, presented by Crane River Theater.
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4: Tickets.
2: And you can get them.
4: You can get tickets for Footloose at cranerivertheater.org, or you can give us a call, 308-627-5796. Or come on downtown to Kearney, Nebraska, on the Bricks, to the Crane River Theater office at 12 East 22nd Street, and we'll get you some tickets that way, too.
2: So tell us about the cast. Tell us about the production. Tell us what we're going to see.
4: You bet. I mean, as always, Crane River Theater, we bring in artists from all over the country, and this production is no different. We have artists coming from 12 different states, some familiar faces that you may have seen in shows in years past, but also some new faces. Some people that are really going to knock your socks off. They are amazing voices, amazing talent. I think they're going to bring these characters to life pretty well.
2: All right. And again, the Merriman, always an amazing place to watch a show.
4: Great place for a show. And it's just one of those shows that whether you've seen the movie, whether you haven't seen the movie, whether you love 80s music, whether you're new to 80s music, it's one of those that I think is going to capture you with the energy, the fun, the vibrancy of it. But there's actually some heart that's there, too, in the show.
2: I know who's not new to 80s music, and that's Lisa over here.
3: I love 80s music.
4: I love 80s music, too.
2: Me, too.
4: And there are a few songs that people are going to know in this one.
3: Just a few. Let's Hear It for the Boy. Are we going to be singing that one?
4: Absolutely. Kicking off Act 2 with Let's Hear It for the Boy. And then you have Holding Out for a Hero.
2: Bonnie Tyler.
4: Yep. Almost Paradise.
2: Almost Paradise.
4: Uh-huh. Your cast.
2: Yeah.
4: We got an understudy ready to go.
2: I'm the third string back there.
4: Third string? So, we'll put you on second.
2: No, we'll have Steve on second.
4: Okay, so. Good. Yes.
2: Yeah, he's
4: totally
2: already
4: the right age.
2: Kevin Bacon looking.
3: Third base.
2: So.
3: Oh. So. You said first, second, third base.
2: I'll be on first base. So again, we are so excited for Footloose. And again, you're going to recognize all this great stuff. And you have some amazing people behind the scenes and sponsors and things like that that help make these productions possible.
4: Absolutely. We have a host of awesome businesses here in Kearney, as well as our, you know, the local patrons that support us. Obviously, our arts councils and the foundations, Aram Family Foundation, as well as the Baldwin Foundation. So they support all of our productions throughout the year. We really want to say thank you to them, because that's what allows us to present these shows and bring in these amazing artists from all over the country.
2: Also, I got to give a shout out to Steve, because he does a great job as the house announcer. He comes on and gives the shout outs and things like that. So
4: people look at her, they're like, who is that guy?
2: It's Steve. It's Steve Bacon.
4: Bacon.
2: Yep, that's going to be your alias from June 23rd through July 2nd.
4: I adopt Steve a new Bacon. Alias every show.
3: Yeah. The cast that's coming in, are they faces that we are going to remember? Are they people coming from across the country?
2: He said 12 states and some that you'll recognize.
4: But if you saw the shows last summer and something too, there's definitely a few faces that were in those shows in Legally Blonde and Little Mermaid that you're going to, you know, see back on the stage here for not only just Footloose, but for Frozen, too, later in the summer.
3: And I have to do this because I didn't get a chance to do it on air yet. Steel Magnolias, I saw it twice because I loved it so much.
2: She was there.
3: Fantastic production.
4: Thank you.
3: It was incredible. The actresses, unbelievable.
4: It was a special group of ladies. It really was.
0: So here comes the next unbelievable Footloose, June 23rd through July 2nd at the Merriman. Sell some tickets, Steve.
4: You bet. 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
0: 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Partly sunny, breezy, slight chance of afternoon storms, 88 the high today. Tonight, partly cloudy, slight chance of showers and thunderstorms, 51 the low. And for your Friday, mostly sunny, slight chance of storms, 90 the high. Tri-Cities now, we're around 60. More weather, and get in for the farm over at KRNY.com.
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0: O Show, Sailor Screen Printing Fresh. I wanted to get that on. Big week for Hannah Harper, Missouri native. She did something big earlier this week.
1: She's your new American Idol.
0: Yeah. So congratulations to her. She's from Southern Missouri. And she sang that song with her idol, Leanne Womack, on the show. And we wanted to share it with you on the Sailor Screen Printing Fresh Cut. I'm going to give it a big love. I thought they did a great job. And I thought that, Leanne Womack, we were trying to figure out how old Leanne Womack was. I thought she was in her 60s, 59. But she is still nailing the tune, and Hannah did great. So that's my two cents from over here. What are you saying?
1: I love it. I was excited for Hannah. I know I didn't watch the show in its entirety, but watching the clips, I loved her ever since her string cheese song and her audition. So excited for her.

0: Caleb gave it a light love, but Angela watched most of Idol and love her. Jan in Elm Creek gave it a lot of heart emojis. Maddie and Lydia from Hastings, love, love, love. Lydia said, it's my field trip today. We're going to the Edgerton Center in Aurora.
1: Fun.
0: Have a great time.
2: Yeah, go. Do they still have the tornado thing you can stand in? It's like being in a tornado. Do that if they still have it.
0: All right, Ashley in Blue Hill said, love, love, love. Amy said, love, love. Big love from Hazel and Nora. Mandy says, I like the original, but it's okay, though. Mandy, the original singer, was on that one.
2: Yes, she was.
0: Ryan and Donovan gave it a light love, and Janelle said, love it.
2: Hundo for Hannah Harper and Leanne Womack. And Lisa will have it again on the Rewind around 11:30. Who do you have for us tomorrow? Are we going to go back to the yacht?
0: Keith Urban.
2: With Michael McDonald. Info update soon. Little Big Town double shot. 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
13: Three new officers were sworn into service with the Kearney Police Department during the city council meeting on Tuesday. KPD Chief Gabe Kowalik welcomed Josh Goodbrake

0: Ethan Moracek and Jacob Gold.
1: We take a lot of pride with who we select. I don't think there's anything more important than who we offer a position with KPD and who we promote at KPD. So again, this is exciting. Part of being a good professional organization is that there's high standards and there's expectations. These guys, when they go through their training, they're going to understand the expectations, understand that we have standards, and we're going to hold them to those standards. And that's what makes us have just a great community to live in, a safe community to live in, and just a great police force.
0: The officers then took their oath of office and had their badges pinned by wives and fiancés. The Grand Island City Council met on Tuesday in what ended up being a nearly five-hour meeting. One item on the agenda was discussion of the Good Life District. That discussion, which included two presentations and comments from Grand Island residents, lasted 3.5 hours. Woodstonia Real Estate President Drew Snyder says they're hoping to move the project forward.
2: I think the hope is that there's good communication and dialogue between us and the city council. And my hope would be that we could come to an agreement on terms and move this thing forward. We've been talking about it for a long time. Like I mentioned at tonight's council meeting, we have some great ideas. And so excited to present those and see where it goes.
0: City Council President Ryan O'Neill gave the city's perspective of the Good Life District.
3: I think council is very clear. They want both the athletic complex and the aquatic center. There is way too much time to get in to work out all the details, but we agreed we need to have many more public meetings to continue discussing this with Woodstonia. The next public meeting where this will be discussed will be on June 2nd. Well, we'll have a dedicated evening to talk specifically through the issues with Woodstonia. That'll be the next step.
0: The City Council voted to have a study session at 6 p.m. June 2nd to continue discussing the project. And for a full review of the primary races from Tuesday for Central Nebraska, you can find that online at centralnebraskatoday.com. That is your look at your morning news. I'm Tyler Cavalli. For more, go to the website at centralnebraskatoday.com.
4: State soccer continued yesterday in Omaha. It was Class B girls quarterfinal matches. Kearney Catholic girls saw their season come to an end. They got blanked by Elkhorn 5-0. The Stars end the season with a record of 16-2. Class B boys coming up today. Gretna takes on Pius the 10th. Roncalli battles Elkhorn. Schuyler takes on Scott Catholic. And the final match of the day will be at 7:30 tonight. Lexington boys will take on Bennington. State baseball starts tomorrow from Warner Park. Omaha Westside takes on Millard South, followed by Millard North and Creighton Prep. Then from Tal Anderson Field, Lincoln East battles Grand Island at 9 a.m. on KRGI Grand Island, followed up by Lincoln Southwest taking on Papillion La Vista South. Classes C and B will play first round games on Saturday. That's a sports update. 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
5: 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Weather update.
6: Partly sunny and breezy. 88 for a high. Southerly winds 15 to 25. Slight chance of showers late, down to 54. Tomorrow, 20% chance of showers in the afternoon. 91. Saturday, looks like 85 with a chance of afternoon and evening rain. Sunday's high, 92. Still a chance of some showers. Monday, the showers hang around and cools things off with a high only around 80. That's Central Nebraska weather. I'm Brian Gallagher.

0: There's main character energy on the Y102 text line again today. 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
1: All right, little big town. And they will be performing at the ACM Awards on Sunday night. And if you missed it, they announced a whole gaggle of presenters, which we'll go over on the live look.
2: A gaggle? How many is that exactly? Yeah,
1: that's a bunch. Multiple people. Lots of folks. Many that you've heard of. Some that maybe you haven't. So, but we'll have an ACM update coming up. And a little teaser for some cool stuff coming soon. And well, we're going to go back to some of the shout outs from yesterday. So, again, ACM performer, Sunday night, Little Big Town, and they're part of Free Ticket Thursday today, too.
2: Yeah, get in to win a pair of tickets to see them.
1: Mm-hmm.
2: And they're going to be at Stir Cove on June 4th.
1: Yeah. Lisa's 1A song, that's what we're talking about today on the Y102 Appalachian Construction Services text line. Your song for this week, or songs, we've had top fives texted in as well, top threes. But Lisa's 1A is Hudson Westbrook, Painted You Pretty. Got it coming up in the 8 for you.
2: Oh, great.
1: I've got my song coming up in the 9, which is Kenny Chesney's latest one. And that song has been trended one of the most added in country music. Carry On is the name of it. So good stuff. Give me a few texters from here in the 7 at 308-698-2102.
2: We had another vote for Kenny. That came in from Sarah in Kearney.
1: Thank you, Sarah. No Shoes Nation all the way. We've got the flag in our garage to prove it. So.
2: We had Jen.
1: Does that surprise you?
2: No.
1: Probably not.
2: No. Jen in Grand Island said that she's loving listening to Russell Dickerson. I know. I saw Russell Dickerson online. He was excited. Uh-huh. He just sold out Red Rocks this week.
1: Well, and speaking of shows, don't forget Russell Dickerson is going to be at Stir.
2: September 11th.
1: And tickets are on sale at the Mirror Image Car Wash concert page at KRNY.com. Worth Your Wild, right? That is his latest song. So, good vote.
2: And Teresa put in a vote for Riley Green. And she's excited he's going to be on The Voice. By the way, they announced the fourth judge. We had talked about this when they announced Riley. He was the third.
1: Uh-huh.
2: Or coach, I'm sorry. Their coach is on The Voice.
1: The fourth coach.
2: So, it's Adam Levine from Maroon 5, Kelly Clarkson, Riley Green, and Queen Latifah.
1: What? What's the show that Tim likes to watch that she's on?
2: The Equalizer.
1: So The Equalizer is going to be on The Voice.
2: Yes. My daughter goes, does she sing? I said, whoa, don't even ask.
3: You have treats.
1: Oh, thank you.
2: Oh, my goodness.
1: The legendary Rito just stopped by.
2: And where did those come from?
1: Somebody brought us some treats. Okay. That was very nice. All right.
2: We don't know where those came from.
1: Thank you for the fancy coffee treats.
2: Those look like a frappuccino.
1: Or frappuccinos, yeah. Thank you for that. That was very kind. You just never know what's going to happen during the mailbag. I do know we're going to get you in for the farm. Text Lisa, 308-698-2102. 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
1: 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Partly sunny, breezy, slight chance of afternoon storms, 88 the high today. Tonight, partly cloudy, slight chance of showers and thunderstorms, 51 the low. And for your Friday, mostly sunny, slight chance of storms, 90 the high. Tri-Cities now, we're around 60. More weather, and get in for the farm over at KRNY.com.
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1: Yep, you've watched him on Fox and BTN, and he's a national college basketball analyst, lives in the Omaha area, and maybe you've listened to his podcast with our old pal Matt Schick, Schick and Nick. So, happy birthday.
2: That was clever.
1: Have a great day. Yeah. Other celebrities today.
2: If you don't rhyme, you can't be on the show.
1: Right? We need to find a guy named Rick. Mr. Facebook, Mark Zuckerberg, is 42 today.
2: I have so many questions for that man. Someday.
1: Curious now to know what the first one would be. Mr. Star Wars, which we just celebrated him on May the 4th, be with you. George Lucas is 82 today.
2: Also a guy I'd have a lot of questions for. Mm-hmm.
1: Former NFL tight end, multiple Super Bowl champion with my friend Thomas Edward, and now Fox NFL analyst Rob Gronkowski is 37 today.
2: I don't have questions for him, but I think I'd just like to hang out with him. I think he'd be fun.
1: He would be a lot of fun. Actress Kate Blanchett is 57, and hero of the Olympics for USA Hockey, Jack Hughes. The guy who didn't have a tooth, who scored the winning goal for the gold, 25 today. Also, country music birthday today.
2: Dustin Lynch is 41.
1: Yep, so we've got to play Dustin's latest song. We've got the live look coming up next here at the Scotty O Show, powered by the Midway Auto Dealerships and Y102.

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1: All right, happy birthday, Dustin Lynch. Did we find any Dustin Lynch concerts that people need to know
2: hold
1: about?
2: Hold on, I got distracted.
1: While you're looking, I want to tell a quick story. Do you remember the time a few years back when he was at Buffalo County Fair and he came here to the studio?
2: And nobody knew who he was because we weren't here?
1: Mm-hmm. Because we were out at Buffalo County Fair in the Buffalo Corral doing the pre-party, and he had been driving around Kearney listening and then came here, and they were like, no, he's out by where your tour bus is. And they're like, oh, how did we miss that? And so Dustin Lynch showed up. He was in a ball cap and workout gear, walked past all of the teenage and college girls holding signs with his name on it, walked right past them, wearing sunglasses. They had no idea. Walked right past them and came and did a couple segments on the air. So that's my fondest Dustin Lynch memory. And then I know that McKenna would tell this when he was at the Vieiro Center and he did the little private meet and greet thing. She still gives me a hard time because he said, do we have any requests? And I shouted over the top of everybody, play C in Red for the Huskers. And so then he did. But so she still gives me a hard time about that because I think that's the loudest that she's ever heard me yell over the top of a bunch of people.
2: My Dustin Lynch memory was also at the Vieiro Center. Mm-hmm. I went through the meet and greets.
1: Yeah. Well, that was the same night, same event. Yeah.
2: And I got up to him and I said, my name is Lisa and I'm on Y102. And he flipped around. Yeah. He grabbed me by the arms.
1: Goes, I know you.
2: Oh, my God. I know you. I've been listening to you on the radio. He goes, yeah. I'm having my celebrity moment.
1: That's cool.
2: That was so cool to hear that he was listening and that he recognized my name immediately. And so I'm going to say we're friends.
1: Yeah, we are friends. So Dustin Lynch, happy birthday today.
2: He fangirled over me. come on.
1: So did you find any shows that we need to give him?
2: There is not anything near.
1: All right. Okay. Want to remind you, Little Big Town. Excited to watch them perform at the ACMs on Sunday night. Excited to watch them perform at Stir. And that's coming up on June 4th. We want to get you in for tickets. Free Ticket Thursday presented by Mirror Image Car Wash. 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Creamy coconut, the delicious one-of-a-kind taste of Dr. Pepper blended with creamy toasted coconut. It's delicious. And it's back for a limited time. Also, before we get to our Tourney of Tales update, if you missed it, we made a concert announcement with Lincoln County Fair. Scotty McCurry is going to be there on July 24th in North Platte. And that would be my home fair. You always talk about Adams County being your home fair. This would be my home fair growing up. Tickets are, again, already on sale. Mirror Image Car Wash concert page, KRNY.com. I wanted to go back to some of the shout-outs from yesterday. And I want to give a shout-out to Kearney Catholic girls soccer. They wrapped up the season yesterday. They got beat by Elkhorn, but great job, ladies. Kearney High will play tomorrow in the semifinals at 2 against Omaha Marion. We'll have it for you on KGFW. Also had some state baseball shout-outs from some area teams. Tomorrow, Grand Island plays Lincoln East at Tal Anderson in Omaha at 9 a.m. in Class A. And had some shout-outs to both Central City Centura and St. Paul Palmer. And those two teams actually meet at Papillion La Vista South at 10 a.m. on Saturday. So state baseball shout outs there. And real quick, ACM update. Okay, I want you to let me know if you've heard of these people, Lisa.
2: Okay.
1: These are the presenters, starting with Keith Urban. Just say yay or nay.
2: Yay.
1: Shabuzi.
2: Yay.
1: Ashley McBride.
2: Yay.
1: Michael Bublé.
2: Yay.
1: Andrew Whitworth.
2: Nay.
1: He's a former offensive lineman for the Rams.
2: Okay.
1: Carl Edwards.
2: Yay.
1: Corey LaJoy.
2: Yay.
1: Got a little NASCAR angle there. Lauren Elena.
2: Yay.
1: Ryan Fitzpatrick.
2: Yay.
1: The Warren Treaty.
2: Yay.
1: And I know this one, TJ Osborne.
2: Yay.
1: Show is hosted by
2: Shania Twain.
1: Yeah.
2: Who, by the way, yesterday announced she's got a new album on the way.
1: Okay. Very exciting. So there's your ACM update here on the Live Look. And real quick, Tourney of Tales update for the 14th of May.
2: All right. Well, I just approved 13 more photos to go up. 10 of those were cats.
1: More
2: three
1: on the
2: more
1: farm.
2: Dogs. 185 pets are now joining me on the farm. Yeah. You can keep submitting your pet photos until the end of tomorrow. And that'll get you in for the chance to become a part of the bracket. The 64. We'll announce those on Monday.
1: Okay, we're going to get to the 8. It's the Scottio Show, powered by the Midway Auto Dealerships in Y102.
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10: ABC News, I'm Chuck Siebertson. After a full day in China, President Trump.
11: We had extremely positive and productive conversations and meetings today.
10: Speaking at a state banquet in Beijing, he spoke with China's president about trade, fentanyl, and Iran. In the Middle East, a ship anchored near the Strait of Hormuz boarded and now apparently sailing toward Iran. No word on who seized it. Ukraine being bombarded by wave after wave of Russian air attacks. At least 5 people killed in the capital, Kyiv. More from ABC News Chief Foreign Correspondent Ian Pannell.
12: It was an unprecedented wave of attacks, and Ukrainian officials warning more could be on the way. Vladimir Putin, remember, last week hinting this war could be coming to an end. President Trump promising to stop the fighting. But these attacks sending a very different message.
10: An American doctor who was on the cruise ship where hantavirus broke out, now released from a biocontainment unit in Nebraska after testing negative. This is ABC News.
13: You think a ticket for not wearing your seatbelt is the worst that could happen? A fine, an inconvenience, a little embarrassment. But then comes the crash. 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Suddenly, a ticket doesn't seem so bad. That ticket? That was nothing. Click it. 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
14: The Grand Island City Council met Tuesday in what ended up being a nearly five-hour meeting. One item on the agenda was discussion of the Good Life District. That discussion, which included two presentations and comments from Grand Island residents, lasted 3.5 hours. Woodsonia Real Estate President Drew Snyder says they're hoping to move the project forward.
15: I think the hope is that there's good communication and dialogue between us and the City Council. And my hope would be that we could come to an agreement on terms and move this thing forward. We've been talking about it for a long time. Like I mentioned at tonight's council meeting, we have some great ideas. And so excited to present those and see where it goes.
14: City Council President Ryan O'Neill gave the city's perspective on the Good Life District.
16: I think council is very clear. They want both the athletic complex and the aquatic center. There is way too much time to get in to work out all the details, but we agreed we need to have many more public meetings to continue discussing this with Woodsonia. The next public meeting where this will be discussed will be on June 2nd, where we'll have a dedicated evening to talk specifically through the issues with Woodsonia. That'll be the next step.
14: The City Council voted to have a study session at 6 p.m. June 2nd to continue discussing the project. A conditional use permit was approved by the Kearney City Council for a 90-foot telecommunications that will aim to help improve coverage in Southwest Kearney, specifically Kearney High School. The tower will be located near the south side of West 11th Street. Verizon will be the first carrier with room for two others. It was noted that Kearney High School is currently experiencing poor service due to inadequate wireless capacity and marginal coverage. Finally, for a full review of the primary races from Tuesday, go to CentralNebraskaToday.com. I'm Tyler Cavalli. That is a look at your morning news. As always, for more, visit CentralNebraskaToday.com.
17: The Cornhusker baseball team is back into the swing of things coming up now this afternoon. It was announced late yesterday due to expecting inclement weather in the Minneapolis area later today. The Huskers game has been moved up to a 2 o'clock first pitch this afternoon, pregame at 1:30 on KRGI Grand Island. Nebraska looks to wrap up the regular season this weekend with their three-game series against the Gophers. Taking the bump this afternoon for Nebraska will be Carson Yasa. Nebraska men's basketball Big Ten slate is out. The Huskers will get Michigan at home along with Indiana, Iowa, Michigan State, Minnesota, Ohio State, Penn State, Rutgers, UCLA, and USC. Nebraska will hit the road to Illinois, Iowa, Maryland, Michigan State, Northwestern, Oregon, Penn State, Purdue, Washington, and Wisconsin. That's a sports update. 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
4: 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Weather update.
18: Partly sunny and breezy. 88 for a high. Southerly winds 15 to 25. Slight chance of showers late, down to 54. Tomorrow, 20% chance of showers in the afternoon. 91. Saturday, looks like 85 with a chance of afternoon and evening rain. Sunday's high, 92. Still a chance of some showers. Monday, the showers hang around and cools things off with a high only around 80. That's Central Nebraska weather. I'm Brian Gallagher.

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0: Of course, Free Ticket Thursday brought to you by our concert partner, Mirror Image Car Wash. So make sure that you get in. Maybe Tyler will be announcing your name on the 5 o'clock Stampede. 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
1: Yeah, what's your favorite song we're playing this week? Which one are you telling people about? Which one are you turning up a little bit louder? Mine caught my ear during the midday this week. I stopped what I was doing and went, I really like that song. Painted You Pretty by Hudson Westbrook.
0: And don't forget Hudson Westbrook, going to be at Country Drive near Ashland. Stay tuned for updates. My pick would be, I'm a No Shoes Nation guy. Love Kenny Chesney and his new song recently featured on the Sailor Screen Printing Fresh Cut, Carry On, is my 1A. So what's yours? Send in your top five. We want to get you in for the farm. 308-698-2102. Live Wheel of Winning opportunity coming up soon. Of course, ACM week continues. We've got more updates on that coming up on Sunday night. Double shot for you now on Y102.

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1: And because Y102 is the Tri-Cities concert leader, and this update is brought to you by that place that serves you life-changing foam and have done so since 1998, Mirror Image Car Wash. Big, big festival coming up near Ashland. This is going to be fun.
2: It is Country Drive Music Fest, and it's happening at the Ashland Golf Course.
1: Mm-hmm.
2: Beautiful venue. And it's happening June 25th through the 27th for the big headlining acts. Wednesday, they'll allow people to come and set up their campers and get ready. And
1: it's the pre-party.
2: It is the pre-party.
1: Yeah.
2: And during the pre-party, you'll be able to see Cornhusker country artist Tim Zock. There'll be other great local artists throughout the 3 days. Be looking for more on their website because there is a huge list. There's going to be vendors and a whole lot of fun. But let's talk about the headliners. On Thursday, June 25th, it's Bailey Zimmerman with special guests Drew Green and Blake Whitten.
1: Bailey Zimmerman. I was just talking to somebody the other day that that saw him recently and just how great of a show that he puts on. And you're just going to be wildly entertained.
2: High energy are the two words I would use to describe his performances.
1: Mm-hmm. Mm-hmm.
2: Then on Friday, June 26th, it's Hudson Westbrook. Special guests, Aaron Watson, and Colby Cooper. And then three other openers as well.
1: That's like multiple headliners for that night. And Hudson, of course, you've heard his hits, House Again, and the current one moving up the charts, Painting You Pretty. So it's going to be a big, big night there when Hudson Westbrook headlines. All right, who else?
2: All right, then on Saturday, June 27th, it's Co Wetzel.
1: And I know that we have a massive Co Wetzel fan on staff here. Tyler in the afternoon loves Co Wetzel and is so excited to see him.
2: All right. With Co.
1: Mm-hmm. Mm-hmm.
2: Dasha.
1: Mm-hmm.
2: And Baker Blankenship.
1: Mm-hmm.
2: And three more openers as well.
1: Yeah.
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1: This will be so much fun near Ashland. Country Drive. We're honored to be a part of it here at Y102. 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
1: 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Partly sunny, breezy, slight chance of afternoon storms, 88 the high today. Tonight, partly cloudy, slight chance of showers and thunderstorms, 51 the low. And for your Friday, mostly sunny, slight chance of storms, 90 the high. Tri-Cities now, we're around 60. More weather, and get in for the farm over at KRNY.com.
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1: The wheel has spun, and Wheel of Winning time is fun. 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And Lisa and all of her Tournament of Tales friends are bringing you a bushel barrel of Y-102, the farm qualifications, courtesy of Mint Nebraska Aggregate.
2: Although, I do have to say, for the person who sent in their ferrets, they aren't very loud in the background. They're here, I promise. I'm taking good care of them.
1: We got some other very spirited Tournament of Tales animals here. So, don't forget, you can also get in at KRNY.com. You can get in person at Mid Nebraska Aggregate. But how many people would you like to get in? How many qualifications this time?
2: You know what? Let's do six people with six qualifications each.
1: Okay. All right. And also, you have a bonus, some Little Debbies.
2: Yeah.
1: Well,
2: if you tell me you want some Little Debbies, we'll get you some honey buns. We'll hook you up.
1: All right. I hope you win. 308-698-2102. Text now.

0: Bear's main character energy on the Y102 text line again today. 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
1: As promised, Lisa's 1A in Hudson Westbrook, painting you pretty. And don't forget, Hudson Westbrook's going to be at Country.

0: got my calculator out, if that tells you anything.
1: She's been looking at calendars and calculators and doing long division and maybe even some algebra in there and trying to figure out where the letters go. So, why would a two Appalachian Construction Services tax topic for today? On Thursdays, we like to ask you your song that you're digging on this week. And I do believe that we have the top five that Jeff always sends in. So we'll start out with that, and then I'll let you know. We try to get to as many of these songs that you vote for as we can during the show. And so I'll let you know what we have coming up here. But what's Jeff saying?
0: All right, Jeff, at number five has Long Live Country by Shane Proffitt.
1: Yep, we played that in the six. Hopefully Jeff heard it.
0: At number four, Double Shot Road, Tim Zoff. At number three, Be By You, Luke Combs. I love that song. Number two, Change My Mind, Riley Green. And at number one, he's got Wild Heart by Kyle Saylor.
1: Okay, a couple Cornhusker Country mentions in there again. Jeff, thank you for the top five. We appreciate that. By the way, speaking of Tim Zoff, I did receive a text from him last night after Gavin Sheets from the Padres hit a three-run home run and Mason Miller came in and shut the door. And from the words of the Morgan Wallen 98 Braves song, he said, "Damn Padres." I love it when people say the damn Padres because I'm a real big Padres fan. They play again today at like 12-ish. So
0: I take it they were playing Milwaukee last night?
1: Yeah, they played at the Brewers last night, and that's Tim Zoff's team. So I'm hoping that I get another damn Padres text about 2:30, 3 o'clock today. So I'll keep you posted on
0: that.
1: Okay, other votes for songs.
0: Eric in Elm Creek said 4x4 by You, Lainey Wilson.
1: Nice. And of course, she's got multiple nominations for the ACMs on Sunday night. That's exciting.
0: And Blaine in Caro says, "I'm digging Brunette."
1: Okay. And I do have, in Blaine, I've got a Tucker Wetmore double shot. And we're going to do a little Tucker Wetmore segment because he's got multiple Nebraska shows coming up. So we'll do a little check-in.
0: And he's already an ACM winner.
1: Yes, he is. So stay tuned on that. Info update soon here at the Scotty O Show. 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
5: Three new officers were sworn into service with the Kearney Police Department during the city council meeting on Tuesday. KPD Chief Gabe Kowalik welcomed Josh Goodbrick, Ethan Morachek, and Jacob Gold.
6: We take a lot of pride with who we select. I don't think there's anything more important than who we offer a position with KPD and who we promote at KPD. So again, this is exciting. Part of being a good professional organization is that there's high standards and there's expectations. These guys, when they go through their training, they're going to understand the expectations, understand that we have standards, and we're going to hold them to those standards. And that's what makes us have just a great community to live in, a safe community to live in, and just a great police force.
5: The officers then took their oath of office and had their badges pinned by wives and fiancés. The Grand Island City Council met on Tuesday in what ended up being a nearly five-hour meeting. One item on the agenda was discussion of the Good Life District. That discussion, which included two presentations and comments from Grand Island residents, lasted 3.5 hours. Woodstonia Real Estate President Drew Snyder says they're hoping to move the project forward.
7: I think the hope is that there's good communication and dialogue between us and the city council. And my hope would be that we could come to an agreement on terms and move this thing forward. We've been talking about it for a long time. Like I mentioned at tonight's council meeting, we have some great ideas. And so excited to present those and see where it goes.
5: City Council President Ryan O'Neill gave the city's perspective of the Good Life District.
8: I think council is very clear. They want both the athletic complex and the aquatic center. There is way too much time to get in to work out all the details, but we agreed we need to have many more public meetings to continue discussing this with Woodstonia. The next public meeting where this will be discussed will be on June 2nd. Well, we'll have a dedicated evening to talk specifically through the issues with Woodstonia. That'll be the next step.
5: The City Council voted to have a study session at 6 p.m. June 2nd to continue discussing the project. And for a full review of the primary races from Tuesday for Central Nebraska, you can find that online at CentralNebraskaToday.com. That is your look at your morning news. I'm Tyler Cavalli. For more, go to the website at CentralNebraskaToday.com.
9: State soccer continued yesterday in Omaha. It was Class B girls quarterfinal matches. Kearney Catholic girls saw their season come to an end. They got blanked by Elkhorn 5-0. The Stars end the season with a record of 16-2. Class B boys coming up today. Gretna takes on Pius the 10th. Roncalli battles Elkhorn. Schuyler takes on Scott Catholic. And the final match of the day will be at 7:30 tonight. Lexington boys will take on Bennington. State baseball starts tomorrow from Warner Park. Omaha Westside takes on Millard South, followed by Millard North and Creighton Prep. Then from Tal Anderson Field, Lincoln East battles Grand Island at 9 a.m. on KRGI Grand Island, followed up by Lincoln Southwest taking on Papillion La Vista South. Classes C and B will play first round games on Saturday. That's a sports update. 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
10: Partly sunny and breezy. 88 for a high. Southerly winds 15 to 25. Slight chance of showers late, down to 54. Tomorrow, 20% chance of showers in the afternoon. 91. Saturday, looks like 85 with a chance of afternoon and evening rain. Sunday's high, 92. Still a chance of some showers. Monday, the showers hang around and cools things off with a high only around 80. That's Central Nebraska weather. I'm Brian Garrett.

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1: And Tucker Wetmore getting a lot of votes this morning on our Y-102 Appalachian Construction Services text topic. And double shot there for Blaine. Thank you for the texts. And Tucker Wetmore, as you mentioned, already an ACM Award winner. He won for top...
2: New Male Artist of the Year.
1: New Male Artist, yeah. And you mentioned this, you briefly teased this during the mailbag earlier, but he's got multiple Nebraska shows.
2: Yeah, not only is it a double shot of music from him, it was a double shot of shows, on August 14th, you can see him at the Astro in La Vista, or you can go on August 15th to see him with Braxton Keith and Grant Fisher in Imperial, Nebraska for their fair.
1: Yeah. And so to have ACM winner and multiple times, that's a big deal. So you can link up
2: for
1: tickets.
2: Maybe we can convince him to stop here on his way through from one to the other.
1: That would
2: be
1: great.
2: It's on the way.
1: That would be great.
2: We'll call him. So,
1: and don't forget ACM Awards coming up, I'm sure, someplace. ACM Awards coming up on Sunday night on Prime, hosted by Shania Twain. And she recently announced some big news.
2: New album on the way.
1: Yeah, that's exciting. And we'll go over again all of the presenters. And I do have one of the presenters. I've got a double shot coming up here in a little bit. And a song that's getting votes, but absolutely got the most votes last week that we played on the Sailor Screen Printing Fresh Cut. One of the Yacht Rock tribute songs.
2: Oh, Keith Urban, Summer Breeze.
1: Because he's going to be a presenter. I do have that coming up in a KU double shot soon here at the Scatty O Show. 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
1: 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Partly sunny, breezy, slight chance of afternoon storms, 88 the high today. Tonight, partly cloudy, slight chance of showers and thunderstorms, 51 the low. And for your Friday, mostly sunny, slight chance of storms, 90 the high. Tri-Cities now, we're around 60. More weather, and get in for the farm over at KRNY.com.

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1: Told ya we'd get my 1A on here in the 9. Kenny Chesney's new one, Carry On, which is actually getting a lot of votes.
2: It is getting a lot of votes.
1: Picking up some steam. But Ella Langley still in the lead so far for today. So text Lisa 308-698-2102. And we'll get you in for the farm.
2: Maybe Ella should collab with Kenny.
1: Mm-hmm.
2: Also, she's collabing with lots of people.
1: Stay tuned, because I foresee an Ella Langley fragrance update very soon. We're going to go in depth, so stay tuned. By the way, welcome in. This is the Live Look brought to you by Dr. Pepper Creamy Coconut, the delicious one-of-a-kind Dr. Pepper blend with creamy toasted coconut flavor, back for a limited time. Speaking of back, Brian is back. Good morning, Brian.
3: Morning.
2: Hi, Brian.
3: Hello.
1: And so we have a few things to chat about here. Let's start out with which Charlie Crockett song we're going with. And I think that Brian has an explanation behind it.
3: Yeah, I've picked this one before, but it might give a hint as to what my weekend's plans are. I picked Ghost Riders in the Sky.
1: Okay.
4: Their plans

0: right, and you pick that out. Go ahead and give your synopsis for storm chasing for the weekend.
1: I don't want to hear it. Go ahead.
2: Likely, looking ahead, obviously we got some uptick in severe weather this weekend. Looks to be Saturday, Sunday, Monday. I am going to be diving into the details. I'll likely be on the road for most of the weekend, so we'll see how that goes with that on in the car as I'm driving.
1: I overheard a conversation yesterday, Brian. Do you have storm chaser stickers on your car?
2: I do. It's more of just, I got like the Skywarn sticker on the back, mostly just when I'm pulled over to the side of the road standing on the top of my car. Everybody's like, that's why. He's not some lunatic. He is a lunatic, but for a different reason.
1: He's a justifiable lunatic.
2: Yeah, there you go.
0: Good morning, Brian's mom.
2: I really hope she's not.
0: Can we have the point counterpoint?
1: Do we have any sedation medication for her during this time of year? Because I know how I would feel if I knew my son was driving into these things and standing on top of vehicles.
2: I tend not to tell her when I'm going out. I only tend to tell her when I'm... But she can pay attention to the weather. She knows, like,
1: she knows.
0: So tomorrow, during the live look, Brian's mom might be one to turn down, because I'm sure he'll be talking more when we do weekend plans.
2: Well, it was funny. Like I said, I didn't even... the last time she overheard it in, like, the doctor's office she was at. They had Y-102 on, and she was like, wait a minute.
0: Thank you for listening.
2: And outing me and getting me in trouble with my mom, so... Yeah.
0: It works out that way sometimes.
1: We appreciate your sacrifice to get us the news.
0: Shout out from... Yeah, because yesterday we did the Wednesday shout-outs. We had a lot of people that shouted out the Kearney Catholic girls soccer team. Great season. Mm-hmm. They lost to Elkhorn yesterday. But shout-out to the Stars. And don't forget, tomorrow, Kearney High takes on Omaha Marion at 2 on KGFW. Trevor will be on the call again in the semifinals from Creighton's Morrison Stadium. Also, some state baseball shout-outs. And I had, the NSA always does such a great job of the preview. I had sent Brian the preview. We have three area teams in action. So I had to break out the old school Peter Gammons baseball tonight. Remember this theme song when I think they still use it. Sometimes they use it for the College World Series. So we have in Class A tomorrow at Tal Anderson Field, which is Omaha's baseball field, by the way. Omaha University. Grand Island is the 7th seed. They play number 2 Lincoln East at 9 a.m. Tomorrow morning. So 9 a.m. tomorrow morning. Class C, and this game's on Saturday at 10 a.m., Central City Centura playing St. Paul Palmer. So 4 Y-102 listening area teams or cities represented among the 2 teams there, and that game is at Papillion La Vista South on Saturday. So there you go. What else here? Oh, also, if you missed it, we made a Y-102 Mirror Image Car Wash concert announcement earlier in Country Buzz. I'm just going to say stay tuned for the next Country Buzz. We'll have the info there. It involves the Lincoln County Fair, which was my home county fair. Have you ever been to Lincoln County Fair before, Brian?
2: I haven't. I've never had the chance to get that far. Yeah. Usually I'm covering all the other area fairs around this time. Yeah,
0: Lincoln County Fair has a pretty big show coming up. And I'm trying to think about what music I should play here. I don't know what this is, so we're going to go with this. We're going to have a little on-air promotions meeting.
1: What is that?
0: Okay. I don't know. I just grabbed it.
2: Okay. Sounds like we're on a game show.
0: Lisa will know.
1: By the way, he won on Jeopardy again yesterday.
2: Holy cow. Guy's on a roll.
1: Tristan Williams?
0: Tristan Trevor.
1: Hold on. I think it's Tristan Williams. Let me go double check.
0: Trester.
1: I took his picture again. So I was like, again? We won again? He won his 5th consecutive game on Tuesday. Let me see. Did he win again yesterday? I think he did. I will double check.
0: The title of this is Cliffhanger. And I thought since we were going to have an on-air promotions meeting with Brian.
1: Okay.
0: So let's do this. Since the listeners really technically aren't supposed to know that we're working on these things, let's frame it this way. That you're telling Brian and I'll continue to play the cliffhanger
1: that
0: music.
1: I'm telling him what's going on.
0: Yeah. Well, we'll just give, we have got two big promotions that are coming soon.
1: Have you heard about the baseball team coming to Memorial Stadium to do a baseball game, and it's sold out?
2: Yes, I have heard that.
0: They are infused with a lot of potassium.
2: Mm-hmm. Yeah. Certain color.
1: Yeah. We have some tickets we're going to be giving away.
2: Really?
1: Yeah. But no one's supposed to know that yet.
0: Okay. So, but Brian knows.
1: Brian knows.
0: Okay.
1: And
0: continuing our not on air.
1: We were talking about Lincoln County, you know, where North Platte is.
2: Yes.
0: Yeah.
1: And they have a big festival this summer.
2: Yeah. I think I know the one you're talking about. Mm-hmm.
1: And there's an artist on Saturday night that everybody loves.
0: Mm-hmm. Yeah. He's at the top of our format.
1: And I may have been talking to his people yesterday, and we may be taking some people backstage to meet him.
2: Okay. That's
1: no one's supposed to know that.
2: Part. Okay. Yeah. So keep it hush hush, right?
0: Yeah.
2: You, us three, and everybody who's listening to radio right now.
0: I'm so glad
1: that... Oh, was the mic on?
0: So glad that we could not share this information with everyone.
1: How was that cliffhanger?
0: So, yeah. Lisa's looking for more mascots for the farm presented by Mid-Nebraska Aggregate. So we have Tournament of Tales going on. And give Brian the update. Everybody can know this number.
1: There was over 185 last check.
2: Wow.
1: I approved 10 more cats and 5 more dogs this morning. So.
0: Roof, roof.
1: Oh, and I just, by the way, I just confirmed it. Tristan Williams did win his 6th show yesterday.
0: Way to go, Trenton.
1: Tristan.
0: Trevor.
2: Trevor. We have too many T's in the building now. It's getting tough to remember.
1: He will be back today at 4:30.
0: Go, Terry. Okay. Thank you.
1: I'm going to need a Tylenol.
0: You're at the top of your game.
1: Okay.
0: Ooh, there's another hint. Okay, Brian, thank the sponsors, please.
2: Yes, that's Pet Sense of Grand Island, Major League Kennels, Pro Team Design, Texas Roadhouse of Grand Island, and Velocity Clinical Research.
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2: It's going to be a big grand opening for the new health building at UNK today. 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
0: 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Partly sunny, breezy, slight chance of afternoon storms, 88 the high today. Tonight, partly cloudy, slight chance of showers and thunderstorms, 51 the low. And for your Friday, mostly sunny, slight chance of storms, 90 the high. Tri-Cities now, we're around 60. More weather, and get in for the farm over at KRNY.com.

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1: 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And it's ACM week and the 61st Academy of Country Music Awards ceremony is Sunday night at the MGM in Las Vegas, hosted by Shania. They released yesterday a list of presenters, including Keith Urban, Shaboozy, Ashley McBride, Michael Bublé, Andrew Whitworth, Carl Edwards, Corey LaJoy, Lauren Elena, Ryan Fitzpatrick, The Warren Treaty, TJ Osborne as well. So again, ACM Awards, Sunday night, 7 o'clock, stream on Prime. And happy country music birthday on this 14th of May to Justin Lynch, who's 41 today.
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0: Hall of Famer here in the 9 on Thursday, May 14th. And Lisa's now going to share, why did we pick that song out?
1: Well, I wanted to hear it, for one. Mm-hmm. Also, Dustin Lynch is turning 41 today. Happy birthday to him. And that was his first radio release back in 2012.
0: Yep. First hit. Did quite well with that one. And so, yeah. Released in January 2012 as his debut single. It was a top 10 hit. And then everybody knew who Dustin Lynch was, and he's just taken it and ran with it. So, good stuff there. Lisa, we'll have your vinyl cut next hour. And we'll have American Idol winner Hannah Harper and Leanne Womack on the Fresh Cut Rewind at 11:30, brought to you by Sailor Screen Printing. And a Nash 90s cut coming up in the noon hour. So stick around. Middays with Lisa coming up. Artists that you would say that you have had the most votes for today. I think I know who she is because I've got her queued up and ready to go.
1: Oh, you mean Ella?
0: Yes. Yes, and she's also received a bunch of ACM nominations for Sunday. So, Be Her is going to be our last song here for today, Thursday, May 14th. We're going to have a mailbag check coming up as we get ready to wrap up the Scotty O Show on Y100.

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1: Okay, Ola Langley getting a lot of us today on the Y102 Appalachian Construction Services text line. Thank you at 308-698-2102. Texting Lisa, and she's been getting in for the farm, and good day. Also, don't forget Free Ticket Thursday presented by Mirror Image Car Wash.
2: Yes, get in to win a pair of tickets to see Little Big Town on June 4th at Sturco.
1: Don't forget they're performing on Sunday night at the ACMs, and we think that Ella's going to win a bunch of awards. Also, I have an update for you, Lisa, on the Ella Langley fragrance debut.
2: Okay.
1: Okay, so they previously had done a limited online drop, and it's called, just like the song you just heard, it's called Be Her. But here's the update. It's officially dropping nationwide at Ulta Beauty stores. So get to your nearest Ulta Beauty store, the closest Ulta, I think, is Lincoln. Is that right? Is there one in Grand Island? I think there's an Ulta in Lincoln.
2: Yes.
1: So Ulta Beauty store is dropping on Friday, May 17th. So Friday. No, wait. Sorry. That's Sunday. Sunday, May 17th is when it drops.
2: Does it smell like dandelions?
1: Okay, here. I'm glad you asked. No, it does not smell like dandelions, although that might be kind of really weirdly appropriate. No, here's your scent profile, Lisa.
2: Oh, okay.
1: It is a warm floral featuring violet, peony. Peony?
2: Yes.
1: Am I saying that right?
2: Yes.
1: Peony.
2: It's a peony flower, yes.
1: Peony. Bergamot. How do you say
2: bergamot,
1: that?
2: Bergamot, yes.
1: B-E-R-G-A-M-O-T.
2: Bergamot, I believe.
1: Bergamot. Cashmere woods. And a little hint of salted amber. So that's what Be Her. There's no mention of dandelion. That's what
2: peony is such a strong floral scent. That I don't know how those other ones, like, you'll be able to smell them, because peony is so strong.
1: Just walk up to somebody and say, oh, yep, I can smell the bergamot. You can smell it right there.
2: There it is.
1: On you. You're where it'd be her, aren't you? Yep. Ooh, is that salted amber? So there you go. Sunday, Ulta, and of course, Ella Langley's website, and I'm sure Ulta's website will have it too. All right, some other texts. Kenny Chesney, because we just played him here a little while ago, and he's my 1A. Kenny is getting some votes.
2: Yes.
1: Yeah, with Carry On.
2: Ryan said my favorite song this week is Carry On by Kenny Chesney.
1: Is that the mayor?
2: That is the mayor.
1: Thank you, mayor, for texting in.
2: Rachel in Grand Island said Cecilia from Priscilla.
1: And we've been giving those tickets away. Also, by the way, if you want to try to win tickets to go see her, text in the keyword Crow, C-R-O-W. Tomorrow morning around 7:15, Lisa will give some Milligan June Jubilee tickets away.
2: And it's funny because somebody texted in their top three this week.
1: Okay.
2: And it included Bart Crow, so they got in.
1: Oh.
2: Their 1C is Bart Crow with Wear My Ring. Their 1B is Priscilla Block and Cecilia.
1: Okay.
2: And their 1A is Kenny Chesney and Carry On.
1: See, Kenny's new song is just got traction.
2: Here come another one. So. Virginia from Red Cloud. My favorite song you're playing this week is Carry On.
1: Okay, we're getting people in for the farm. So Ella probably has finished first for the show, and Kenny has been second. So 308-698-2102, text Lisa. Middays with Lisa straight ahead. Don't forget, we've got a free Money Friday tomorrow with the Nebraska Lottery. So do join us starting bright and early at 6 a.m. here at the Scotty O Show. 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We'll see you.
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1: 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It's Thursday, so we're talking about your favorite songs this week. Which one are you voting for? 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We've got some votes for Brunette by Tucker Wetmore, and I've got that on the way. I also see a double shot from Parmalee. We'll talk about your last call for text to win. And right now, here is Tanya's vote from Hastings. She likes King Brown's song, Woman. Here it is, to start off the hour on Y-102.

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0: This is Scotty O, and from 6 to 10 weekday mornings, we like to wake people up. 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We've got a morning show. It's on from 6 to 10. We're in this morning thing together. 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And it's powered by the Midway Auto Dealerships here on Y102. 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
15: ABC News, I'm Chuck Sievertson. It would be a terrible mistake, says Secretary of State Marco Rubio, if China tried to take Taiwan by force. Rubio also saying that the U.S. position on the island is unchanged. Rubio is at the Beijing summit with Presidents Trump and Xi. ABC's Mary Bruce in China's capital.
16: In their over two-hour meeting, Xi delivering a stark warning to Trump about Taiwan, which Beijing claims is its own territory. According to China's state media, Xi telling Trump if the issue is handled poorly, the two countries will collide or even clash.
15: Retail sales went up last month, but at a much smaller rate than the month before, says the Commerce Department. American shoppers spent more on higher-priced gasoline and less on other stuff. The number of people making first-time applications for unemployment insurance went up last week, more than double what analysts expected. Billy Idol's to receive a Lifetime Achievement Award at the American Music Awards May 25th. This is ABC News.
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0: She's been digging through her vinyl collection again. Put the needle down and the volume up. Here's another deep cut from Lisa and your midday.
1: Well, life on the farm is kind of laid back. Ain't much an old country boy like me can't hack. It's early to rise, early in the sack. I thank God I'm a country boy.

102, that is your vinyl cut for today from 1974. That's John Denver. And thank God I'm a country boy. Played that one because I wanted to hear it. For some reason, it popped in my head. We should play John Denver today. So there he is, 1974. Thank God I'm a country boy. Speaking of country boys, here's Chris Stapleton, Broken Halos, Y102.

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2: 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Tyler will announce the winner during the 5 o'clock stampede, but you got to be in to win. Speaking of in, I have a lot of visitors in studio right now. I have the first grade class from
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5: 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Today, partly sunny, breezy, a slight chance of afternoon storms, high of 88. Tonight, partly cloudy with a slight chance of showers and thunderstorms, low of 51. Tomorrow, mostly sunny with a slight chance of storms and a high of 90. And on Saturday, partly sunny, breezy, and a high of 84. 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

0: Y102, then, is your Fresh Cut Rewind for today. Brand new music from the new American Idol winner, Hannah Harper, and Leanne Womack singing I Hope You Dance from the finale of American Idol this season. Congratulations again to Hannah Harper. Got a lot of love this morning. People loving her and loving that song. All right, coming up tomorrow on the Fresh Cut, we're going to go back to that Yacht Rock album, Flow State, Keith Urban, another song from there. This one, an original, with the help of Michael McDonald. We'll have that for you, 7:20 and 11:30, right here on Y102. By the way, your Fresh Cut and your vote is brought to you by Sailor Screen Printing. 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We'll announce the winner of the week tomorrow morning during the Scotty O Show.
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2: Updated information dealing with Matt Rhule's contract was released yesterday from several media outlets. Nebraska and Rhule have restructured his deal into a $5 million NIL and intellectual property agreement. This agreement grants the school rights to his branding, including the House Rules podcast, and secures a $13.5 million payment for him in 2026 following a 2025 extension through 2032. The $5 million deal allows the athletic department to profit from branded merchandise and marketing, while 75% of his salary is paid to him and the remainder to his LLC. Due to expecting inclement weather in the Minneapolis area, it was announced late yesterday that Nebraska's first game against Minnesota in a three-game series will be this afternoon at 2 p.m. Nebraska plans to send right-handed pitcher Carson Yasa to the bump, pregame starting at 1:30 on KRGI Grand Island. And a visit by the defending national champion Michigan Wolverines and 10 matchups against the NCAA tournament teams highlights Nebraska's 26-27 Big Ten Conference men's basketball opponents. Other teams Nebraska will host next season include Indiana, Iowa, Michigan State, Minnesota, Ohio State, Penn State, Rutgers, UCLA, and USC.
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14: ABC News, I'm Chuck Sievertson. It would be a terrible mistake if China tried to take Taiwan by force, says Secretary of State Marco Rubio, also saying that the U.S. position on the island is unchanged. Rubio is at the Beijing summit with Presidents Trump and Xi. A reporter asking, Mr. Trump.
15: How were your talks, sir?
16: Great.
15: Did you talk about Taiwan?
16: Great place. Incredible. China's beautiful.
14: Britain says a ship seized south of the Strait of Hormuz is being sailed toward Iran. India condemns the sinking of an Indian commercial ship near Oman. No word who did it. Retail sales went up last month, but at a much smaller rate, says the Commerce Department. American shoppers spent more on higher-priced gasoline. The number of people applying first time for unemployment insurance went up last week, more than double what analysts expected. Bipartisan effort to combat sexual misconduct in Congress is being led by two women members of the House. This is ABC News.
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1: And happy lunchtime to you on this Thursday, May 14th. Celebrities celebrating birthdays. Mark Zuckerberg, the guy who founded Facebook, he's 42. George Lucas, the guy who founded Star Wars, is 82. Rob Gronkowski, former NFL tight end and Fox Sports analyst, 37. Gold medal hockey player Jack Hughes is 25, and actress Kate Blanchett is 57. Country music birthdays today, Dustin Lynch is 41. I have guests in studio. You may be able to hear them in the background. We have the first grade class from
2: Central Elementary.
1: All right. These guys are in studio today. It's the second group from Central Elementary in Kearney, and we welcome them as they learn more about radio. And they're going to be around for a little while yet, so you may hear more, but keep listening. We're going to have your country buzz on the way, as well as music from Jordan Davis and Dirk Bentley. 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And join the conversation on this Thursday. What's your favorite song this week? Let us know, 308-698-2102. Todd said Chevy Silverado, so here it is to kick off your lunchtime on Y102.

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1: 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Prime Video has revealed the presenter roster for the 61st Academy of Country Music Awards. The ACMs happen this Sunday from Las Vegas. Now, the list is pretty long, but here's some highlights. Keith Urban, Shaboozey, Ashley McBride, Michael Bublé, Andrew Whitworth, Carl Edwards, Corey LaJoy, Lauren Elena, The Warren Treaty, TJ Osborne, and of course Shania Twain is hosting the whole thing. The performance lineup features a lot of big names as well, including Blake Shelton, Dan and Shay, Ella Langley, Jordan Davis, Casey Musgraves, Lainey Wilson, Leanne Womack, Little Big Town, Miranda Lambert, Parker McCollum, and the Red Clay Strays. Of course, Megan Maroney is leading the nominations with 9, while Lambert follows with 8. Langley and Wilson each receive 7. The award ceremony will be on Amazon Prime Video, streaming live on Sunday starting at 7. Reba McEntire has revealed some of her wedding details. During an interview on Extra, she confirms she plans a low-key ceremony at her ranch in Tennessee with fiancé Rex Lynn. The couple's pets will participate in the festivities, including her grand dogs, Watson and Belle, who belong to her son Shelby Blackstock and his wife Marissa. She said, "We're going to have dogs there, the grand dogs, maybe the ring bears or something like that." The ranch setting will accommodate their various animals, including longhorns, donkeys, horses, and cats. And despite being engaged since December of 24, no wedding date has been set. She goes, "I asked him, when do you want to do this?" And he said, "Let's have fun with the engagement time." So excited for Reba McEntire and Rex Lynn. Country music birthdays today. Dustin Lynch is 41.
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1: 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Today, partly sunny, breezy, a slight chance of afternoon storms, high of 88. Tonight, partly cloudy with a slight chance of showers and thunderstorms, low of 51. Tomorrow, mostly sunny with a slight chance of storms and a high of 90. And on Saturday, partly sunny, breezy, and a high of 84. 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

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But with him on Saturday night in North Platte is Diamond Rio. So here they are with Meet in the Middle. 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
6: ABC News, I'm Michelle Franzen. The summit in China between President Trump and President Xi highlighting future potential, but no big breakthroughs on trade. Tensions remain over Taiwan and Iran. ABC's Selena Wang is in Beijing.
14: Big picture, if you look at what they're saying on camera, both leaders are focusing on stability between these two countries, the long history between the U.S. and China, and President Trump even lavishing praise on Xi Jinping, saying that it's an honor to be his friend, calling him a great leader, a line that's been picked up by state media here in China. But beneath all of that, there's tensions on Taiwan and Iran.
6: Jobless claims rose last week by 12,000 new filings compared to the prior week, more than double what employment analysts expected. The one American cruise ship passenger tested positive for hantavirus has now been cleared to leave the biocontainment unit. Health officials urging more than a dozen others in Nebraska and Georgia to remain in quarantine for the full 42 days. This is ABC News.
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0: Right now, Lisa with you on Y102 going into the final hour of your midday. And it's a Thursday, so we're asking you your favorite song we're playing this week. Becky texted in, "I hope you dance," the song we played today. That was Hannah Harper and Leanne Womack. Hannah's the new American Idol winner of this season. They played that one on the finale. Michelle and Carney voted for Change My Mind. Of course, Riley Green. Matt and Hastings have three of them. Stephen Wilson Jr. and Gary. Cody Johnson, The Fall. And Chris Jansen, All-American Guy. Janelle in Grand Island says, "My list is Lainey Wilson and Ella." Jennifer Shannon sent in a shout-out from Grand Island for Grand Island Baseball. I know state baseball is happening. Jeremiah in Hastings said, "Brunette" by Tucker Wetmore.
1: Who else we've got?
0: "I Want You" from Cody Johnson. Cheryl from Holdridge voted for that. So what's your favorite song this week? Let us know. 308-698-2102. Join the conversation. And we'll get that, try to get it on for you. Right now, we've got some Josh Ross and "Hate How You Look." 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

0: Lisa with you on Y102, and the Tournament of Tales is going on right now at KRNY.com. 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There's ferrets, there's cats, there's rabbits, there's a pig, and lots of dogs. 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Now we're taking those photos through tomorrow, like I said, and then next Monday we'll randomly draw 64 pets to build a bracket. And we'll have some fun voting for Central Nebraska's cutest pet with the fetching 64, the furry 32, the possum 16, the great 8, the final fur, and then we'll finally announce the ultimate tail wagger. So get those pet photos in. 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
0: 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See Scottio on location Saturday morning, 10 to noon at Midway GM in Kearney. Today, partly sunny, breezy, a slight chance of afternoon storms, high of 88. Tonight, partly cloudy with a slight chance of showers and thunderstorms, low of 51. Tomorrow, mostly sunny with a slight chance of storms and a high of 90. And on Saturday, partly sunny, breezy, and a high of 84. 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
15: ABC News, I'm Michelle Franzen. The summit in China between President Trump and President Xi highlighting future potential, but no big breakthroughs on trade. Tensions remain over Taiwan and Iran. ABC's Selena Wang is in Beijing.
16: Big picture, if you look at what they're saying on camera, both leaders are focusing on stability between these two countries, the long history between the U.S. and China, and President Trump even lavishing praise on Xi Jinping, saying that it's an honor to be his friend, calling him a great leader, a line that's been picked up by state media here in China. But beneath all of that, there's tensions on Taiwan and Iran.
15: Jobless claims rose last week by 12,000 new filings compared to the prior week, more than double what employment analysts expected. The one American cruise ship passenger tested positive for hantavirus has now been cleared to leave the biocontainment unit. Health officials urging more than a dozen others in Nebraska and Georgia to remain in quarantine for the full 42 days. This is ABC News.
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Y 102. 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Get in on a free ticket Thursday for those little big town tickets over at KRNY.com with our daily giveaway. Tyler will announce the winner during the 5 o'clock stampede. He's coming in next. I will talk to you tomorrow morning, bright and early, on the Scotty O Show for a Free Money Friday. Until then, have a fabulous rest of your day.

0: And we are to the 2 o'clock hour on what is a Thursday. Tyler with you here in the afternoon on May 14th. Glad to have you along with us. When not as warm as we initially anticipated yesterday, when we were looking at the forecast for today, but nonetheless, it is a beautiful afternoon here across the region. Glad to have you along on what is a free ticket Thursday happening right now at KRNY.com. We are giving away Little Big Town concert tickets at Stir Cove in Council Bluffs, Iowa. Show's coming up in June 4th, which is just a few weeks away at this point. And you can't win if you don't get in. Again, KRNY.com is your place to go. We'll announce the winner coming up in the 5 o'clock stampede. So hopefully we can make you a winner here on Y102. While you're getting registered to win concert tickets, it's Chris Jansen and it's Mina Beer here on Nebraska's Hot Country.
1: Prettiest girl I'd ever seen. Look at her, man, look at me. I thought I can't just walk up and ask her to dance.

0: Brantley Gilbert, Bottoms Up here on Y102. 2 o'clock hour today here on Nebraska's Hot Country is powered by the Cellar Sports Bar here in Kearney. It's Tyler with you. Glad to have you along. Maybe you've seen the news so far, but Nebraska native Tristan Williams, he is dominating the game show Jeopardy. In fact, he has won 6 days in a row, bringing his money total of just under $114,000. He is out of Lincoln, Nebraska, and right now tearing it up on the show Jeopardy. He'll go for 7th day in a row coming up this afternoon at 4:30 is the next show. So good luck to Lincoln, Nebraska native Tristan Williams as he'll go for his 7th consecutive Jeopardy win later on this afternoon, and what will be obviously another big win for him. So tune in coming up at 4:30 later on to see if Tristan out of Lincoln, Nebraska can continue his dominance. Coming up here on Y102, we will take a look at your weather.
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0: Partly sunny skies will continue here on this Thursday. Temperatures warming in the mid to upper 80s across the area. It will be breezy, though, as you already are probably aware, with those south winds picking up around 30 miles an hour. Tonight, partly cloudy, lows around 52 with lighter southeast winds, which will be nice in particular after midnight. Tomorrow, sunshine, highs near 92. Again, more of a taste of summer across the region, continuing through the afternoon, and lighter winds. Tomorrow night, by the way, temperatures will cool to around 54. So again, if you are loving these warm temperatures, hopefully you're enjoying it. Though right now here in Kearney, we're hanging on at 79 degrees. More weather anytime at KRNY.com.

0: Morgan Wallen and Don't We here on Y102. Well, it's a bit windy out there, as you obviously already know, or likely already know, which is not a great day in terms of, I know district track is still kind of going on around the region. Those that are trying to qualify for state, probably not going to break many records because of the wind being factored in. That does play a factor in any potential records being broken, and hopefully doesn't hamper any of the local student athletes that are trying to qualify for state track, which is in Omaha coming up next week. Happening later on tonight in Omaha, speaking of Eastern Nebraska, one of our area schools in Lexington, the Minutemen boys will be playing in the first round of the Class B boys state soccer tournament. They will take on number 3-seeded Bennington this evening at 7:30 p.m. These two teams met in the state semifinals last year, and Bennington was able to win 3-1. So the 6-seeded Lexington Minutemen hoping to get some revenge coming up a little bit later on this evening. Again, kickoff from Morrison Stadium, 7:30. If you did not see the photo album and the gallery and review of yesterday's Kearney Catholic girls game, you can find that at centralnebraskatoday.com. Also, while you're there, you can see a full preview of tomorrow afternoon's state semifinal match with Kearney and Omaha Marion as the Kearney girls look to get past the state semifinals for what would be the first time in school history. Also, in that same story, we talked to head coach Laren Rowe, but also we talked to one of the standouts as well in Reese Holscher. Trevor Bentley has the entire preview of that match, again under the sports tab at centralnebraskatoday.com, getting you ready for tomorrow's big match, which, by the way, can be heard over on our sister station, KGFW. Coming up here in the 2 o'clock hour, which is, again, powered by Sellers Sports Bar and Grill in Kearney, it's Kojo and Shenandoah on Y102.
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6: Spraying season is quickly approaching. 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
7: Some early gray leaf spot. We're also seeing some tar spot in parts of the territory. When it comes to soybeans, definitely want to see folks that had experienced some white mold in 2023. Look at those fields. If you got soybeans on those same rotated acres, it probably would be really valuable to be doing some scouting.
6: When it comes to spraying fungicides, Johnson says timing matters.
7: I like to see Dora Complete have about 8 to 12 ounces and getting that on at about VT on corn. And on soybeans, right there at the R1 stage, which would be a little greater than 80% bloom on those soybeans.
6: Thanks, Stephen. For more information, visit DelauroComplete.us.
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3: ABC News, I'm Michelle Franz, and in China, talks between President Trump and President Xi touching on trade, Taiwan, and the war with Iran. China keeping a hands-off approach for now when it comes to helping reopen the Strait of Hormuz, keeping oil and gas prices soaring. ABC's Elizabeth Schulze has more.
4: Oil still hovering around $100 a barrel today on no clear breakthrough when it comes to trying to get those ships moving through the Strait of Hormuz, and that's what's keeping these gas prices elevated. You see the national average around $4.53. We've got a lot of states that are well above that, above $5 in some states, in California, even higher than that.
3: California closing arguments today in the open AI civil case getting underway involving Elon Musk and Sam Altman. Musk suing Altman, claiming he was duped out of millions when OpenAI switched from a nonprofit to for-profit company. Health officials continue to monitor more than 36 Americans exposed to the hantavirus. Globally, there are 10 confirmed cases from the cruise ship outbreak. This is ABC News.
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Jordan Davis here on Y102. That was Next Thing You Know. I'm Tyler here on Nebraska's Odd Country. Thanks for hanging out with me. It's Blake Shelton now. Let him in anyway on Y102.

0: and the Zach Brown Band ushering us into the 3 o'clock hour on Y102. It's Tyler with you in the afternoon. Our 3 o'clock hour is powered by Kearney Pediatric Dentistry. Hey, looking at the radar, there's some little blips of showers here or there. Might not be amounting to much, but hopefully it's a little bit of rain that might be blessing you in some areas here in central Nebraska. Though for most of us, we may have to wait till the weekend. But at least there is an opportunity later on. We'll take a look at your forecast coming up in just a little bit in this hour. Also, you have just about 2 hours left to get in on a free ticket Thursday, giving concert tickets away to see Little Big Town at Stir Cove in Council Bluffs. Their show is on June 4th. We'll announce the winner of the 5 o'clock stampede, but you have to get in at krny.com. But look, why wait to be a winner? Let's make you a winner of some food. How about some delicious Runza combo meal? That's what's up for grabs right now as it is time for our daily Runza 3 at 3 on Y102.
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And right now, we have found the winner of a Runza combo meal, part of today's Runza 3 at 3 with the birthday boy, Dustin Lynch. And our winner today comes from Grand Island, Good Girl, Easy to Love, and Party Mode were the right answers for today's 3 at 3 presented by Runza. So Amanda Coates of Grand Island is our winner today. Congratulations, Amanda. You won yourself a free Runza combo meal. And again, happy birthday to Dustin Lynch, who turns 41 years old. Amanda Coates of Grand Island is today's Runza 3 at 3 combo meal winner. We'll do it again coming up in the 3 o'clock hour on Friday. It's Kane Brown now and Woman on Y102.

0: Alexandra Kay here on Y102. Tyler with you in the afternoon. Hey, thanks for hanging out with us, whether you're in the school pickup line, maybe you're on your way to the grocery store, on your way out to another field if you're still planting, or just cruising around listening to Nebraska's Hot Country. We appreciate it. Still have about an hour and some change left to get into in concert tickets, part of Free Ticket Thursday here on Nebraska's Hot Country to see Little Big Town at Stir Cove in Council Bluffs, Iowa. That show is June 4th. 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We'll announce the winner coming up in the 5 o'clock Stampede. 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
0: Partly sunny skies continue today here on what is a Thursday afternoon. Temperatures warming to near 87 eventually. Maybe. It really depends. I mean, these clouds are keeping temps into the upper 70s and low 80s. It'll be a chore to get there. However, if these clouds burn off, it will be a different story. Now, along with that, there are some random little showers, isolated showers, scattered showers, if you will, across the Tri-Cities. Great to see that. They don't look like they're dropping much, but if anything, it's better than nothing, right? Breezy south winds will still gust around 30 miles an hour. Tonight, partly cloudy, lows around 52 with lighter south winds this evening. And for tomorrow, another taste of summer, highs near 92, lots of sunshine, and finally, a break of the winds, light north winds around 5 miles an hour. More weather anytime at krny.com.

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2: Updated information dealing with Matt Rhule's contract was released yesterday from several media outlets. Nebraska and Rhule have restructured his deal into a $5 million NIL and intellectual property agreement. This agreement grants the school rights to his branding, including the House Rules podcast, and secures a $13.5 million payment for him in 2026 following a 2025 extension through 2032. The $5 million deal allows the athletic department to profit from branded merchandise and marketing, while 75% of his salary is paid to him and the remainder to his LLC. Due to expecting inclement weather in the Minneapolis area, it was announced late yesterday that Nebraska's first game against Minnesota in a three-game series will be this afternoon at 2 p.m. Nebraska plans to send right-handed pitcher Carson Yasa to the bump, pregame starting at 1:30 on KRGI Grand Island. And a visit by the defending national champion Michigan Wolverines in 10 matchups against the NCAA tournament teams highlights Nebraska's 26-27 Big Ten Conference men's basketball opponents. Other teams Nebraska will host next season include Indiana, Iowa, Michigan State, Minnesota, Ohio State, Penn State, Rutgers, UCLA, and USC.
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12: ABC News, I'm Michelle Franz, and in China, talks between President Trump and President Xi touching on trade, Taiwan, and the war with Iran. China keeping a hands-off approach for now when it comes to helping reopen the Strait of Hormuz, keeping oil and gas prices soaring. ABC's Elizabeth Schulze has more.
13: Oil still hovering around $100 a barrel today on no clear breakthrough when it comes to trying to get those ships moving through the Strait of Hormuz, and that's what's keeping these gas prices elevated. You see the national average around $4.53. We've got a lot of states that are well above that, above $5 in some states, in California, even higher than that.
12: California closing arguments today in the open AI civil case getting underway involving Elon Musk and Sam Altman. Musk suing Altman, claiming he was duped out of millions when OpenAI switched from a nonprofit to for-profit company. Health officials continue to monitor more than three dozen Americans exposed to the hantavirus. Globally, there are 10 confirmed cases from the cruise ship outbreak. This is ABC News.
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9: At Crossroads Mission Avenue, they want you to be aware of an alarming trend that they're seeing amongst homelessness in central Nebraska, and it's rising. The number of people 55 years of age and older find themselves homeless. In 2023-2024, Crossroads saw a 212% increase in the number of people who fit that category. Thank you for being a part of such an important ministry to elderly homeless people in central Nebraska.

0: Megan Maroney here on Y102. It's Tyler with you here in the afternoon as we are into the 4 o'clock hour. Glad to be with you today. And what has been a cloudy day, even some showers kind of lingering around out in some of those areas. Hopefully you're getting some sort of rain. Not nearly as warm as what we anticipated it to be, but I don't think anybody's complaining about that. Tomorrow, supposed to be almost 90 degrees across a good chunk of the region and lighter winds. Looking at a possibility of severe weather Saturday and Sunday for some of the region. Find out more about that at CentralNebraskaToday.com. Coming up here in this 4 o'clock hour, Neil McCoy, Jordan Davis, Kane Brown, and more on Y102.
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9: ABC News, I'm Michelle Franzen. The Supreme Court poised to issue a decision on access to a key abortion drug when a temporary stay to block access to mifepristone expires today. ABC's Devin Dwyer has more.
14: Here we are again. This time the suit is brought by the state of Louisiana, which says they are challenging access to mifepristone under these guidelines developed by the Biden administration to allow women to seek the pill via telemedicine to pick it up by at a pharmacy or to receive it in the mail. It's greatly expanded access. That's how it's been for the past 5 years. But the state of Louisiana says it wasn't safely studied. It was not implemented properly, therefore it's illegal, and they got the Fifth Circuit Court of Appeals to agree with them.
9: Customs and Border Patrol Commissioner Rodney Scott confirming that Border Patrol Chief Michael Banks is stepping down. Banks' departure is the latest changes in recent months. Police in Atlanta say they're searching for a suspect in a fatal stabbing today. Officers say a man on a bike stabbed a woman, and they call it an isolated attack. Nearby schools went into lockdown. This is ABC News.
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That is the Saturday headliner for Nebraskaland Days in North Platte coming up on June 27th. Zach Topp will be joined by special guest Diamond Rio and Spencer Hatcher. It's going to be one heck of a show. 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Here's a guy that also was recently at Nebraskaland Days, put on a great show. It's Jason Aldean in Trouble with a Heartbreak on Y102.

Here we are into the 5 o'clock hour. It is Tyler with you in the afternoon. It is ended up being a cloudy afternoon across the region. A beautiful day in terms of our temperatures. A little windy, those south winds gusty at times, but otherwise pretty nice Friday junior. Free Ticket Thursday wrapping up as we'll announce the winner coming up in just a few minutes. On the line today was Little Big Town Tickets. They'll be at Stir Cove and Council Bluffs June 4th. And because it is now the 5 o'clock stampede, we will announce the winner coming up in just a few songs. But first, it is Be Her by Ella Langley on Y102.

0: And we have found our winner of the Little Big Town concert tickets at Stir Cove in Council Bluffs for June 4th, all part of Free Ticket Thursday. Thanks to everyone who went into KRNY.com and registered to win the concert tickets. But today's winner is out of Lawrence, Nebraska. Congratulations to Sandy Herbeck, the winner today of the Little Big Town tickets at Stir Cove in Council Bluffs on June 4th. Congratulations, Sandy Herbeck of Lawrence. Enjoy the show. Thanks for playing along and listening to Y102. And tomorrow's another opportunity to win Free Money Friday. $25 in Nebraska lottery scratch tickets are up for grabs. But today, it's Sandy Herbeck's day of Lawrence. She's the winner of Little Big Town tickets at Stir Cove. Coming up, it's a look at your weather on Y102.
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0: And the partly cloudy skies will continue here on this Thursday evening. Temperatures will drop to around 52 degrees, with southeast winds calming around 5 to 10 miles an hour. Good to see the winds also calming here this late afternoon, early evening. Coming up tomorrow, sunshine, highs near 92 degrees with lighter northeast winds again. Tomorrow night, partly cloudy, lows around 54. And for your Saturday, chance of showers and thunderstorms in the afternoon. Otherwise, partly sunny, highs near 88 degrees. May have some thunderstorm developing to the southern edge of our listening area. That is your latest weather update. 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
1: 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Find out who and what the award was for. There was a single vehicle accident that took down a street sign in North Kearney earlier. There was also an evacuation at one of the Kearney businesses earlier today. And as the Ryder Park baseball field construction continues and ends, there is a major renovations continue. There is a new general contractor that was named for Grand Island as well. And of course, we have previews of both soccer matches. Lexington boys who play tonight at 7:30. And of course, Kearney High girls who play in the state semifinals tomorrow. Those previews can also be found at CentralNebraskaToday.com.
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10: From From ABC News, I'm Michelle Franzen. The Supreme Court has just preserved a popular abortion pill that was expiring this hour on a block. Justices ruling whether the expansions made to mifepristone in the past 5 years should be rolled back. Again, justices ruling and to preserve the access to the abortion drug mifepristone. In China, talks between President Trump and President Xi touching on trade, Taiwan, and the war with Iran. China keeping a hands-off approach when it comes to helping reopen the Strait of Hormuz, keeping oil and gas prices soaring. Here's ABC's Elizabeth Schulze.
11: Oil still hovering around $100 a barrel today on no clear breakthrough when it comes to trying to get those ships moving through the Strait of Hormuz. And that's what's keeping these gas prices elevated. You see the national average around $4.53. We've got a lot of states that are well above that, above $5 in some states, in California, even higher than that.
10: On Wall Street, the Dow rose above the 50,000 mark today. This is ABC News.
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It's John Morgan, kid myself, here on Y102. I'm Tyler, hanging out with you here on this Thursday afternoon, early evening. It's John Party and Last Night Lonely on Nebraska's Hot Country.

is the 6 o'clock hour, just like that, on this Thursday. Moving right along when you're having fun, right? Hopefully you're having fun, or at least we're trying to make it that way with some good tunes. Here on Y102, it's Tyler with you here in what has been a cloudy, kind of developing late afternoon, early evening, at least here in the Kearney area. Maybe you're getting some sunshine or light rain in your region. That would be very, very nice to have. 6 o'clock hour today is powered by Crafty Dog Sports Bar and Grill. And as we continue the fun, let's get to the tunes. It's Kojo and The Fall on Nebraska's Hot Country.

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1: It's not a job. 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That's what gets me up and out the door. 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But it's not a job. It's who I am. I'm a Nebraska corn farmer, and there's nothing else I would rather be.
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4: Should be a relatively quiet Thursday evening for you, as we'll see temperatures falling to around 52, lighter winds, and partly cloudy skies. Tomorrow, it'll feel like summer. Wear the flip-flops. 92 degrees, sunshine, and light northeast winds. Rake the dogs out, if you know what I mean. Tomorrow night, partly cloudy, lows around 54, east winds around 5 miles an hour. And looking ahead to your weekend, Saturday will be warm as well, high near 88 degrees, chance of thunderstorms developing in the afternoon, early evening. That'll continue into Saturday night with the possibility of severe weather, primarily for areas around Grand Island east and south. But we will continue to keep you updated about the possibilities of severe weather throughout tomorrow as well, right here on Y102.

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0: time.
1: There's Kane Brown in Heaven on Y102. It's Tyler with you in the afternoon. Hey, don't forget, if you have not already, make sure to submit your pet as the day, actually final day, is coming up tomorrow for Tournament of Tails. 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We will announce the big winner coming up on June 1st, thanks to our great sponsors in Pet Sense of Grand Island, Major League Kennels, Pro Team Design, Texas Roadhouse Grand Island, and Velocity Clinical Research. But tomorrow's the final day to get your pet in before we whittle it down to 64. We call it the Fetching 64, and then you, the listener, will vote on the cutest pet in Nebraska. So get yours in, as tomorrow's the final day for the submissions of our Tournament of Tails here on Y102. Here is Kane Brown again and Woman, Nebraska's Hot Country.

0: We understand mornings are busy here at Y102. 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
11: ABC News, I'm Michelle Franzen. Final talks between U.S. and China's leaders getting underway in the next few hours. In meetings earlier, President Trump and President Xi touching on Taiwan, trade, and the war with Iran. The U.S. signaling it's open to China helping with the reopening of the Strait of Hormuz. ABC's Selena Wang is in Beijing.
12: The U.S. readout mentioned that both leaders agree the strait needs to be open, that Iran cannot have a nuclear weapon. But we didn't get any of that from the Chinese readout. No mention of the strait or even Iran at all by name, which reflects what experts have been telling me, which is that while Beijing wants this war to end, they see it as America's problem to solve. They don't want to get pulled in too deeply.
11: Despite higher prices for gas, groceries, and other goods due to the war, new data showing Americans kept spending at stores last month, but at a slower pace. Today, senators unanimously approved a resolution to withhold lawmakers' pay during government shutdowns. It follows a string of historic stalemates over funding. This is ABC News.
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0: 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This is KRNY, Kearney, Grand Island, Hastings, and beyond.

Eric Church here on Y102. Well, as he takes us towards the end of the 6 o'clock hour, that also means my time is done with you here on this Thursday evening. Thanks for making me a part of your day. And as always, if you want any more information about all things Central Nebraska in terms of news, weather, sports, CentralNebraskaToday.com is your place to go. Good luck to the Lexington Minutemen boys soccer team as they are playing in the first round of the state tournament against Bennington. Kickoff is coming up from Omaha in about an hour, 7:30-ish. Or excuse me, it's about half an hour, or suppose. I got to know my time. We're closing in on 7, so about half an hour. Good luck to Lexington Minutemen in the first round of the state soccer tournament, and congratulations to all those in high school track that have qualified for the state tournament, which state track comes up next week in Omaha. We'll have coverage for you right here on Y102. All right, that's going to do it for me. Tyler Cavalli signing off. We'll leave you with Ingrid Andrus and Sam Hunt on Y102. See you tomorrow.